0: County Engine 11, Medic 4, PD advised they have the patient on the east. Scene is secure. Units to respond.
1: Started off at Harper Hill, but it ended up in the Mason Trailer Park. Last seen in the area of the park office. You're going to be looking for a orange Dodge Charger, New Mexico 20, to Boy Nora Zebra Young. Vehicle was swerving. Right. Looks like the vehicle was unable to maintain its lanes going into oncoming traffic. Again, that was last seen in the area of the office of Mesa Trailer Park. A orange Dodge Charger, New Mexico 20, to Boy Nora Zebra Young. 5-4. 28 does return to a Jose and Gabriela Barajas as an address off of 818 East Main Street, -29, time now 1805.

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0: South Zone, County Rescue 11-1, Medic 49, Road 7586, South Zone. Medic 2, diabetic problems at 49, Road 7586. Patient is 42-year-old male, is conscious, is breathing, showing this is a Bravo level response. Patient is responding and behaving normally. Patient advised they are unable to drive and has their beliefs that their sugars are low. And patient is shaky, 1808.
1: I'll be 41 to the lake for 51.
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1: Today, no report. We're 28 to 4811. Correction, 436 to 4, 1811.

Three River. It's 9. Medic 5, medical. The States, 981. What? 70. Only his contract. In their words.

0: 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Farmington Engine 1, possible stroke patient at Three Rivers Estates, 981 West. Patient is 7. Is conscious, is breathing. At the level worse. Patient not responding normally with sudden speech problems. 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
0: 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Time now.
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0: 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Medic 6 on 92. West Zone, County Engine 41, smoke investigation at 1285 New Mexico 170. West Zone, County Engine 41, smoke investigation at 1285 New Mexico 170. This will be the previous large fire. A reporting party is advising that they are seeing smoldering with active smoke, and it will be behind the fifth wheel trailer about 50 feet back. Time now. Correction, tack channel is going to be 86. Time now 1825, break. Medic 6, are you calling?
1: For EMS-1, we're going to remain available for Delta level calls. We're going to go straight to MOC.
0: 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MOC for coverage, 1825.
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3: Hey, this channel's doing better. 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
0: 92, we'll talk about it with one of the supervisors. We're not sure exactly what's still going on. 150.
4: Yes, ma'am. Would you see if they want a tender to go up that way?
0: One 150, County Fire 11, they're requesting to know if you'd like a tender to respond to 170.
1: Hey, firm, you can start tender 11.

0: 150, are you direct to start tender 11 to 170?
1: Break. 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
3: A little better, still a little scratchy, but I got you.
4: Mr. 1, go ahead and put us back on that EVA call. We're in route.
3: Readable. 92 seems to be doing okay. The dispatcher's messages are coming through. I'd like to try maybe a test tone on 92, see what happens there.

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1: 990 still coming across pretty weak from whoever was trying to hail me. You're coming in pretty clear so far on 92. I'd like to see if we can move County Fire back to 91 and just try to resume normal operations on 91 and see if that activates pagers.
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0: 4307. Your Milton locals, you've got one trespass, but not from Johnny O's. He's got no other local items, negative 29. Anything further?
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0: So let's try that. The problem we're experiencing in the county is the pager activations, utilizing active time responding in the MDTs. We'll have to use that as a backup notification, but we can keep our traffic to dispatch on 91.
1: 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We'll keep traffic on 91 for now, 1838. 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
2: Crew cab at this time. Subjects are still walking to their vehicle, but per the RPA, they're both intoxicated.

Medic 6, sick patient at 201 South Eva Lane. Medic 01 South Eva Lane. Going to be east. Patient is 70. Now is conscious and breathing, showing this is a Bravo level response. Primary issue is going to be

0: 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Flight Plant Park. PD is en route. School people in the LA fire. PD is due to screaming and shouting to be 87. Time now 18:40.
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0: Medic 5.
1: Medic 5, we're going to be taking the call for Medic 6, show us en route.
0: Medic 5, I'll show you responding in place of Medic 6, 1840.

Looks like there's four subjects involved, all Native American males in their mid-20s. Just got into their vehicle, hasn't moved just yet. Correction, looks like they're starting to leave. They're heading, standby for a direction of travel.

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Aztec Brush 3, responding with 2. Aztec Brush 3, PD advised the fire has been extinguished. 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

0: 316, pretty copy 4. Affirm, go ahead. First is going to be a male out of New Mexico. Last name, Jack. First name, LeCoy. I saw Lincoln Edward Charles Ocean Young. Break. His date of birth is going to be 11/22/88. Break. Second, another male out of New Mexico. Last name, Begay, with Edward at the end. First name, Maurice. Mary Adam Union. Robert Ida Charles Edward. DOB 710/90. Break. Third, the male out of Mexico, last name Begay, no Edward at the end, first name Jeremy, DOB 18/92, break. Third is a male out of New Mexico, last name Sombrero, I spell Sam, Ocean, Mary, Boy, Robert, Edward, Robert Ocean, first name Matthew, common spelling, DOB 816/83.
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0: 4, Dewey. 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Coming back on my 51.
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1: Go ahead, ma'am.
0: 4316, all of your subjects are in locals. A couple of them have some trespasses. I believe Jeremy Begay is going to be trespassed from Smith. No, their items break. 27 for LaCoy is invalid. Submitted expired 2033. Negative 29 for him. 27 for Maurice is valid revoked with 122G. Expires 2027. And negative 29 break. Twenty-seven for Jeremy Begay is invalid revoked with a 122G expires 2032. Negative 29 and for Matthew Sombrero also has an invalid revoked 27 with a 122G. That one expires 2027. Anything further?
1: 4316, can you repeat last name for LaCoy?
0: Last of Jack.
1: I'm sorry, yes.

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1: 4205.
0: Will you send me a message, please?
1: Okay, sir.

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1: 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Medic 5, transporting at 1901.

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1: Medic 6 transporting.
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0: Can you let me know if there is any active utilities at that address?
2: 10-4.
3: Four five oh six. Can I get a triple I of 1947 tax over to County Jail for Mr. Jack?
2: 4506, sir.

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0: 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It's going to be in reference to the male subject that's parked under the tree. He's going to be in the gray Dodge pickup.
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0: 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This is going to be an echo response for an unknown age male. Not conscious, not breathing. Again, echo response. We have PD en route at 1939.
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0: unit is responding to the overdose patient on 32 Road at 6193. The caller is saying that the patient is awake and breathing now. Looks like we have a deputy on scene. Stand by for further.
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0: First can be a female, 29 locals, last of seat. First I spell Charles Henry Adam Nora Young Adam. Date of birth is 08-19-2007-07. Break. Second, 29 locals, going to be a female, last of Thompson. First I spell Adam Robert Sam Young Nora. Date of birth is 03-29-2005-05.
2: 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I copied your first, but I haven't copied you your second.
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1: 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Vehicle's unoccupied. I'll be inside the store.
3: 4306. Myself and 4316 are 98 with subs, and you can show us 41 to that 911 investigation.
1: 30610-4. Your first subject is in locals with negative 17 or items. She returns negative 29 with a valid 27, 39, and 2028. Negative 29. Your second subject is not in locals, and I'm not getting returned. Do you have an OLIN?
4: Everything's 10-4 here. They were advised to call tow trucks. Still inside the property. You can show all units on this call pending no reports.

0: patient, conscious breathing, seems downgrade, and canceling this one.
1: Center 71, copy. APJ is conscious of breathing, downgrade all units. Exxon 91. Medic 5. Medic 4, the patient is conscious and breathing, you can downgrade.
2: One 311, I'm 97.

0: before I came to an end. Are you still on 11?
1: Go ahead.
0: Okay, you're on 10. Edward's at 329-2005. Again, 329-2005. Not sure if that's going to be your female.
1: Okay, from. That's going to be it.
2: Okay, 1947.
0: 10-4. She's been local with negative 17 or items. Her 27 is valid expiring 3 of 2034 with one citation. Anything further?
1: Negative, thank you.
0: 1948.

0: 106, will you copy once?
1: I'm sorry, is that 1306 with one?
0: Hey, firm.
1: Go ahead, sir.
0: Get 2603. Denali, Floyd, Edward, Nora. Edward, Lincoln, Christine, Madonna.
1: We're having radio issues. I'm going to public service you.
2: Four three eight.
1: That was 4 King 29. 3 8 and 4.

to G-Medic 5. Accident with injuries. Looks like they're going to be in the mall parking lot. Confirmation to G-Medic 5. Accident with injuries. Looks like they're going to be in the mall parking lot. Caller said that they were trying to follow them but lost them.

0: that were reported. This is a Bravo response in 1950. 305, affirm, you can go ahead and send it. 10-4.
1: Medic 5, we're en route from headquarters.
0: Medic 5, copy. We're trying to get a better location for them.

0: A second shift 4 medic 2 near the inpatient station at Charles Trailer Park, 1216 West Essex Boulevard, trailer 34, Farmington engine. Correction, I'll check engine 4. I'll check engine 2. Medic 2, near Fanning Station at Toronto Trailer Park, 1216 West Essex Boulevard, space 3434 for a 71-year-old male, conscious and breathing. Said he almost passed out and is cold and clammy. This is going to be a Charlie response at 1952.
1: Keep compass.
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0: ladder two.
1: Pirates of ladder two.
2: OEM two, testing 1 2 3 4 5. 5 4 3 2 1. Testing, please.
0: They're looking in the mall parking lot.
1: They're going to be in the mall parking lot near Taco Bell. They're going to see if the Jeep Compass.
0: Copy. Taco Bell in the mall parking lot at Jeep Compass. Thank you.
1: You're welcome.

0: Hughes, transporting firefighter driving.
1: Manager, transporting firefighter driving at 1955. 4506.
2: 41 of the yard, 1 mile 15 for a blood draw.
1: 6 1856. As a group, you two at 156.

0: 4707.
1: Okay, with the two same subjects that were in reference to their previous trespass that occurred at the same point.
0: 10.
2: Service
3: and
0: letter 2.
3: You can show us on scene. This will be Taco Bell command.
0: Letter 2 on scene, Taco Bell command in 1957. Lieutenant 1.
4: Do we have anyone responding to the call at Aztec Boulevard?
0: Affirm, it looks like Aztec Rescue 2 is responding.
1: Robert, Ida, Lincoln Ocean. Date of birth is going to be 4/15/1969. Second is going to be Jeanette, John, Edward, Nora, Tom, Edward. Last is going to be Johnson. Common spelling. Date of birth is going to be 7/4/1968.
0: I'm sorry, can you 10-9 Gabriella's last name?
1: Gabriella's last name is going to be Krulo. Tom, Robert, Union, Lincoln, Ocean.
0: Jeffers, everyone. For 316, free to copy 2. I have a male out of New Mexico, last name Taylor, first name Evan, DOB 10-1-7-1, break. To be female out of New Mexico, same last name Taylor, first name Stacy, Sam Tom Adam Charles Young, DOB 630-7-9. Sorry, there's a lot of feedback, just the last name again for Stacy. I'm sorry, try again, it's still staticky. Last name will be Taylor. Confirming Taylor. Tom Adam Young, Lincoln Ocean, Roberts.

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0: for King tonight.
1: King tonight.
0: Yeah, narrative, we're both 98 off that and report to 10-6.
1: King tonight, 10-4. Study someone. Talk about command.
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0: 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Send me for a 14-year-old male, conscious and breathing. Says that he is having suicidal ideation, said that he can become violent. Again, requesting a stage, we're letting PD know at 2003.
1: Medic 10.
0: Medic 10.
1: Medic 10, we'll take that call from Medic 1.
0: Medic 10, copy. 2004.
2: Four 707.
1: Go ahead.
2: 4707, both the subjects are on locals with negative 17 or items, and they're both returning negative 29. Anything further?
1: That's correct. No, ma'am. Thank you.
0: 2004. Two minutes terminated.
3: Ladder 2 at 2004. 10. 10-4 at 2004.
2: King
3: 2-9. Northwest side of the lake, New Mexico, Charles, Charles, Frank, William, 4-5.
2: Copy north of the lake, 2006. Four
0: 260. 260. What's this
4: left
0: for? Left for copy. And did you get your station tone? Step forward, thank you.
2: Great. Adam, Victor, Edward, Robert, Robert, sorry, Robert, Edward, Tom, Tom, and locals with the same date of birth. I'm not sure if that's going to be your female.
0: That's going to be your same female.
2: Step forward, stand by one.
1: Approximately 50 years of age. Chief complaint is swollen knees and pain in her knees.
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5: We have medics at 7-11 by Villaview and Maine. They were wanting you to respond code. 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
3: Rick Lincoln, Adam, George, Adam, Robert, Zebra, Adam. First of Ronnie, I spell Robert Ocean, Nora, Nora, Ida, Edward. Date of birth 04-28-1970.
2: I'm sorry, 08, I'm also on a public service. 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
3: Date of birth is 04-28-1970.
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0: 4305, this is gonna have about an hour and 20 minute time delay. The last location of the male was spotted around Buffalo Wild Wings.
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0: Fourth Huey, your mail is not in our local system. He returns with a valid 27 expiring 5 at 2030 with a motorcycle endorsement. One site, he's negative 29. Anything further?
1: Negative, thank you.
0: Set for 2015. That's a good P2 copy. One through nine, pretty copy one. 1309. 2729 locals, mail at New Mexico, Las Vegas, Sam, Tom, Adam, Nora, David, Ida, Frank, Edward, Robert, versus Kelly. Date of birth, 11-1-1963. Are you adding Kelly with an Ida Edward or with a Young? Lincoln Young. Jefferson, bye.

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1: 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You can put me on 4307, card on 41.

0: 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Fire is also on scene with them. However, they're still EVP'd. They're not answering their radio. They were transporting a male that was hallucinating.
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1: 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He's negative 29. 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
5: 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Myself in 1301 or 41 to 28 Road, 4992.
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8: 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We're going to be 41 to the ER.
1: 10-4. There's a 5-minute expectation at Speedway on 20th and Butler, 609 East 20th Street for approximately 45-year-old male, conscious and breathing. Said he is vomiting. I'm sure this is the Bravo response at 2022. 10-4 will not be serving. 6633 on channel 10 again, 6633 on channel 10.

0: Aspect Rescue 1 Medic 5, PD is requesting you respond to the Aspect Police Station 201 West Tronco Street again. Aspect Rescue 1 Medic 5, PD is requesting you respond non-code to the Aspect Police Station 201 West Tronco Street for a 5-year-old male with bumps all over his head. Time 9, 2023.
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4: Aztec Lieutenant 1 is responding.
0: Aztec Lieutenant 1 responding at 2024.
3: Medic 6 responding.
0: Medic is responding at 2024.
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2: Male subject, refusing services. Clear to land to Task 4 is leaving the area. Show us en route to the speedway on 20th.
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0: from 10 to 4, engine 1, engine 6, ladder 2, ladder 1, battalion 1, EMA 1, medic 10, semi.
1: One 311.
2: 1311. We have a 28 to this card. It's going to be Boy, X-ray, George, Mary, 89.
1: 10-4 has been added.

May 2, Farmington Battalion 1, Farmington Engine 1, Engine 4, Engine 6, Ladder 1, Ladder 2, Medic 10, Structure Fire at 2301 North Tucker Avenue, Apartment 4, EMA 1, Farmington Battalion 1, Engine 1, Engine 4, Engine 6, Ladder 1, Ladder 2, Medic 10, Structure Fire at 2301 North Tucker Avenue, Space 4, says that there's an electrical fire in the bathroom, and they were able to put it out with the fire extinguisher. There was damage done in the back room. It's going to be coming from the second floor. This is going to be a TAC of 102 at 2027.

0: Sending Rescue 32, Medic 4, sick patient at 257, Road 2900, Ying. Sending Rescue 32, Medic 4, sick patient at 257, Road 2900. Going to be for a 73-year-old female, conscious and breathing, that is running a fever and also urinated on herself. She is not responding normally. This is going to be a Delta response at 2028.
1: ASIC Lieutenant 1.
0: ASIC Lieutenant 1.
1: We're on scene here at the police station. Which door do they want us to come to?
0: ASIC Lieutenant 1. Semi will ask.
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Central Zone, transfer ellipsis at 42, road 3451 against Central Zone, transfer ellipsis at 42, road 3451. The person weighs about 230 pounds, no insect or injured. Time now 23. South Summit, of course, semi.

0: Kenny Rescue, Crescent County Engine 91 Medic 4, Station at 92 Road, 5010 County Engine 91 Medic 4, Station at 92 Road, 5010, 74, 73, 73-year-old female, conscious and breathing, is having muscle spasms. BPM is 93, and eyes seem dilated. This is going to be a Bravo response at 2031.
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0: 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Medic 6, are you direct?
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0: 10-4, good morning.
4: Can you 61 responding with 3?
0: That's you 61 responding with 3 at 2032.
4: EMS 1.
0: EMS 1.
4: Have medic 6 respond to the 73-year-old female hospital field, please.
0: For Medic 6, are you direct?
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0: Medic 6, copy.
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0: 305. 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
0: King 39.
1: 14-29, 27th Friends, local, female to New Mexico, last of holiday. 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

0: Division 1, County Engine 51, Engine 52, Engine 72, County 71, County Squad 1, Tender 51, Tender 52, Tender 72, EMS 1, Medic 10, Test for a Structure Response at the coordinates of the car. Division 1, North 7, Sam 1, Squad 1, EMS 1, Medic 10, Test for a Structure Response to the coordinates in the car. The caller said that there is a fire on someone's property and it is, there is a possible structure involved. This is going to be a TAC of 87 at 040. I'm responding at 2040.
1: Yeah, the structure fire.
0: Units are covering right in.
2: One 321 108 Cedar Port.
0: 321 tip off.
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0: Bluefield on call 10 for a structure response to the coordinates in the car. Yeah, Bluefield on call, structure response to the coordinates in the car. Caller said it set fire on someone's property and it looks like there's possibly a structure involved. So it's going to be attack of 87 at 2041.
1: County Division 1 responding.
0: Division 1 responding at 2042.
1: 451 command.
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9: 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Patient does have a fever, tachycardic. We'll look for a source of infection. We'll have an ETA of about 30 to 35 minutes.
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0: 1-3-11.
1: Go ahead. Hey, do you need anything for central for that search fire? Are you good?
10: Been released by command, we're available.
0: Letter 2, copy.
1: Yes, sir, with a tender, that'd be great. Copy. We'll get one heading that way.
3: Will we get the card for the north zone call, please?
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0: Sick fire medic 4th MI. Sick rescue team medic 4th patient at 409 Bunker Avenue. Sick rescue team medic 4th patient at 409 and a half Bunker Avenue. For a 33-year-old female, conscious of breathing, says she drank too much and is not feeling well, feels like she needs to throw up and is weak, both having body pain and face pain. Trend this is a Charlie response with abnormal breathing. And at 2049.
1: Medic 4, we're going to remain available for Delta level calls only.
0: 10-4.
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3: Hey guys, I'm on scene with a 44-year-old female. She's conscious breathing in, no times 4. Advice, she was eating Panda Express and then felt kind of nauseous. She threw up and there was a little bit of blood that came up with the vomit. She said that she is an alcoholic. She does have an allergy to painkillers. Vitals are as follows: 96 for O2, 97 pulse rate, 130 over 79 for blood pressure, 105 for BGL, 98.9 for temp. She advised she wants to go to the hospital, get checked out, and request to go via ambulance. Do you have any comments, questions, or concerns?
4: Medic 6 negative, we're about 5 out.
3: Copy, 5 out. I took a look at the blood in the trash can. 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Mixed just with the food.
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3: 5-1,
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0: from Tetris Lake Medic 4, breathing problems at 1625 Silver Street, Unit A's and Adams. From Tetris Lake Medic 4, breathing problems at 1625 Silver Street, Unit A's and Adams. For a 57-year-old female, conscious and breathing, says that she is on oxygen but having difficulty speaking between breaths. She is turning purple in color. She also has a heart murmur and water built around her heart and lungs. This is going to be a Delta response at 2052.
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0: Ball patient, 302 North Church Street, with attention to Medic 2 ball patient at 302 North Church Street for a 41-year-old male, conscious and breathing, said he fell and hit his head and there's a large gash, possibly needing stitches. Bleeding is controlled, he's not having any difficulty breathing. Looks like it's going to be a Bravo response at 2063.
4: County 41.

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1: Or 306 direct.
4: You can hold any units that might be responding to that second Bluffville call. We'll be releasing soon.
0: 10-4. Firm to slot 4, standby. Farmington Spot 4, PD is requesting that you respond to Bird Park East 2105 at River Road. Farmington Spot 4, PD is requesting you respond non-code for Bird Park East 2105 at River Road for a male conscious and breathing. Said that Becky was in the water and is shaking. They're going to be east of the bridge on Bird Park. EMS 1, are you direct?
5: EMS 1, I'm direct. That call is going to have to hold. Also, Medic 10 is going to be responding to the call in Bluefield with a headlack. We'll hold the call on bunker for Medic 2, or we'll switch them. Medic 2 will be taking that call on bunker.
0: 10 for Medic 10 responding for Medic 2. Medic 2 responding for Medic 10.
4: Scouting Division 1, priority traffic.
0: Division 1, go ahead.
4: I'm in the area. I have a 1-acre fire. It's on the north side of the river, so have units access off of road 4599. And very slow rate of spread, no exposures.
0: Senate Division 1, copy on scene. With a 1-acre fire north side of the river, all units access through 4599. Still spread, no exposures at 2056. Working 39.
6: Go ahead.
0: So your subject's in our local system with -17er items. She returns -29/2927 is Alex Frank 1 at 2027 with one site. Anything further?
6: Yes, thank you.
0: 2056.
7: 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We're terminating command. 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
0: Command, copy. 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
8: County Utility 4.
0: County Utility 4.
8: County Utility 4 on scene will have 257 command. You can downgrade any units not on scene.
0: Utility 4, copy. 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
0: Game units are covering County Squad. Farmington Squad 4.
5: Can you confirm with PD that this is going to be the bridge closest to the animal shelter?
0: 10-4 semi. Other unit.
10: PD is wanting to know if it's the bridge closer to the animal shelter.
0: 10-4. On scene. That's 21, copy.
4: Any Division 1.
0: 10 of Division 1.
4: Cancel the medic units, cancel County SAM 1, and cancel County Tender 21. 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
7: They're gonna head to that fire, whether it's us or a different agency.
0: We're reaching out to state to see if they had a unit available. Park 573 was in the area. They were going to check the campground.
7: 10-4, just let me know if we need to send 9.
0: 10-4, I'll add her to the card since we don't have a response just yet. The coordinates in the card. We don't have anyone on scene just yet, other than County Division 1. They canceled medics and there was negative on injuries.
10: 306
4: at 2101. It was tender 61. 61, copy. Couldn't cancel Bloomfield tender 1 and all units. When they're in the area, go to TAC 87. Looks like this will be off of road 4556.
0: 10-4, Bloomfield Tender 1, you can cancel. Units go to TAC 87. It's going to be off of road 4556.
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0: Tender 1, copy.

0: working tonight.
1: Yeah, narrative. No report, 10-6.
2: 10-4.
3: 4-4 on scene. Burglary. Officers advising it's a male that's on a bicycle. He broke into his rental, was leaving westbound on Herrera on his bike from 4950 Herrera Road.
1: 3-8-41.
3: 3-8-41. 10-4-2101. Command terminated, I'll fire you. 21-02.

0: Squad 1, Division 192. Just heard me. The brush truck at 51 already left, I think. Oh, yeah.
1: 1308, does Farmington have any units who can ATL for that?
2: We're letting him in.
3: Range 1, clear to level.
2: Command terminated, Blizzard, I do want to be able to add 2102.

by Fraser. United Center reference a beanie that occurred at 4950 Herrera Road. A male that broke into the caller's rental. He is on a bicycle. He did take some food. Again, that's on a bicycle lasting westbound on Herrera on the bike. It's going to be a male 10 shirt, backpack. Time now, 1003.

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0: 4, BT 142 over 118. O2 standing at 90%. Did 2 vitals, no change. She has sepsis, got picked up via ambulance last week, got released from the hospital, still sepsis and the pneumonia. Any questions, comments, or concerns?
2: What's the chief complaint?
0: Caregivers are advising that she's having muscle spasm. She would tense up and not breathe for a little bit and come back.
2: Yeah, I'm familiar with this patient. We'll be there in about 5 to 10 minutes. Going back to 90.
0: Head back to 90.
3: Yeah, I think West 1 is available.
0: Put into when you can put the booth on all call available.
1: 10-4.

Bye, Bracelle. United Surface of East Plain that had left the Farmington apartment off North Fairview, last seen going northbound. The subject was riding a dirt bike with no lights on and was speeding at the time of about 30, time out 2107.

0: County Division 1.
1: Division 1.
0: I'll have 4556 command. There's a POV, it looks like, at the fire. If they call in, could you advise them to go back out and leave fire trucks in?
1: 10-4.
2: Spoke with the witness. She said the four males might have went to the All Abilities Park 341.
1: Anyone 11.

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1: Medic 4, transporting.
0: Medic 4, transporting, 2113.
1: Bunker Alley, command.
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0: 308 Burger King on Main, 10-4.
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1: We have a 30-year-old female with a pulse rate of 156. O2 was sitting at 88%. Have open... adjusted her airway and has come up to 92% on room air, respiratory rate of 16, temperature of 97.2, has drinking about 2 pints worth of alcohol today.
3: Break.
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1: is a down subject near East 10th and Schofield Lane. 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

0: Medic 4 at San Juan.
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0: 1321.7 slam over the mail in Mexico. Last of Yazzie, Colin Spelling, first of Harvey, also Colin Spelling. COB 1031 of 1985.
1: You can come in.
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0: 334, 10-4.

unit, standby for ATO. Unit ATO reference a vehicle complaint to the 35 on 64. Going eastbound is a semi truck that was speeding. It's a red semi, the white box trailer, the red and yellow logo on the side. Complaint of speeding, about 2 to 3 minute time delay break. Again, it's looking for a red semi truck with a white box trailer, red and yellow logo on the side. It was eastbound from the 35 on 64 at 2124.

0: 12-6
1: and Air, here's Jill. 56-21-26. It's going to be a red in color semi with a white box trailer, red and yellow logo on the side.
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2: Fourth USF is your females on our local system when there's 17 or items. Her 27 is Valley 24 of 2030, negative 29. Anything further?
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2: Is that 4306 or 1306?
4: 4306.
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4: Last name Nez, first name myself, Frank Adam Robert Robert Edward Lincoln Young Nora, date of birth
2: 03-18-1978. This is the EMS one.
5: EMS one guard.
2: EMS one, desperate info. Looks like we have a medical transfer from the sobering center holding. So Bravo response for a male that's unable to stand.
5: Copy. We'll hold that for medic 10 when they clear the hospital.
2: 10-4, thank you. Four 306.
4: 306.
2: 4306, your females in our local system, with negative 17 or items, should return as negative 29. Anything further?

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1: 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Are you able to break?

0: 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The employees ended up being the drive through a gray car.
1: 4306.
2: 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You can 22-7, I'll be 41.
0: He may be closer, but 307 redirect.
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0: 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I think we're there.
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0: On the
2: drive-thru. Negative 25 at the restaurant. I will see if I can get last known direction.

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2: 14, turn in. About 98 there, no report. Let me put us 81 for breaching, please.
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4: Want to move over to the side? You guys cool in front of us?
3: Edit 10, right.
0: Or 305. 305. Juvenile denied any code 16 statements, denied medics. He was released to parents. You can show me off of this card. 98, no report.
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0: Medic 2 transporting.
1: Medic 2 transporting at 2043.
2: The Austin direction of travel was westbound on Murray. That's going to be a faded gray or white vehicle. That's the only description they have.
1: Confirming it's a passenger car.
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0: 4306, go ahead.
1: Last name I spell, Sam, Tom, Union, Robert, George, Edward, Ocean, Nora. First name I spell, Foy, Robert, Ida, Tom, Nora, Edward, Young. Date of birth, 01-06-1993.
0: Tefer 71.

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0: 4306, your female's on our local system with negative 17 items. Return negative 29. Anything further?
1: 10-4.
0: 2146. You can go ahead and send CFS 227 all public service. 3FI 10-4. Breathing, said he's having stomach pain and is also vomiting. Unknown if he's responding.

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1: 307.
0: That's negative 25 and negative 25 and 8 o'clock. It's the CN's tank.
1: Back to 44.
2: I'm out of here.
1: Medic
2: 1928. Temper.
0: 4306.
1: 4306.
0: Four juveniles. Parents were contacted. They were all picked up by the parents. 10 AM report.
1: 2148.

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1: On scene of the fire. We've access is off of County Road 4564, and we'll doing an assessment. We'll advise them.
0: Command, copy, 2150.

0: 306.
1: 306.
0: Did they say what entrance the unwanted's at and a clothing description?

0: aspect fire, smoke investigation near 810 North Light Plant Road. Again, aspect fire, smoke investigation near 810 North Light Plant Road. The caller says that they see heavy smoke in the area but does not see any flames. It's going to be in the wash behind the location on the northeast side. It's going to be attack of 85 at 2155. Medic 5.
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0: 6449-470-7 was out with him earlier and he was trespassed today.
1: 1-1-8. Can I have a 12 for the rest of the shift? 1-8-10-4.

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0: 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They said the mail left about 2100. Tenant, no report.
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0: We're in the area with a strong odor of smoke. We'll be investigating ATL. This will be North Lifeline Command.
1: 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In the area with a strong odor of smoke, investigating North Lifeline Command at 2158.
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0: 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Flaw 56, Echo Yields at the Comfort Suites, 1951 Cortland Drive. 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
2: We have found the source of the smoke. 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Fire has been extinguished by responsible. We'll be terminating command. 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
0: 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We have half to 1 acre. We're working on a line around the fire. All units apart.
1: Come in, copy, it's 2205.

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1: Get 2729 locals from a male out of New Mexico. Last of Loman, first of Roland. Date of birth 06-18-1971.
2: How are you spelling the first name?
1: First I spell Robert Ocean Lincoln Adam Nora Davis.
2: Yeah, for service.

0: 408,
1: your miles on our local system with negative 17 are 8M to return negative 29. Is 27, it comes back valid revoked. Again, valid revoked. He does not have an interlock device installed in his vehicle. He's pursuant into 122G, spray 4 of 2027 with 2 sites. Anything further?
0: 4308, do you have any 49 about any restraining orders for he is the respondent?
1: He didn't populate with anything, but he did populate with a transaction denied for a 48 item.
0: 10-4, thank you.

0: 10-4.
1: Free to copy 228. Okay,
0: affirm,
1: God. First is going to be out of Oklahoma, 50458, Victor, break. Second, out of New Mexico, San Frank Zebra, 690. 10-4.

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0: 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We have Russell Goodman calling, requesting a check on his mother at 3105 Malcolm Drive, advising she was supposed to be headed back to the address and he's unable to get a hold of her.
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0: Mexico, D-Mod, Texas, Sinclair, New Mexico, Boy, Boy, George, Mary, 3-8 on the Black Yukon.
1: See, yeah, narrative, you can show both units 10-8 to report.
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0: 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We're trying to get further, we'll update off if it's a medical transport or a sick patient, send us 2235.
1: Medic 10. 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
0: Medic 10,
1: 10-4,
0: 2235. 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For Medic 1, seizure patient at Brentwood Inn and Garden, 600 East Broadway. Again, Farmington Squad 4, Medic 1, seizure patient at 600 East Broadway at Brentwood Inn and Garden. 33-30 Melodus, conscious and breathing, advising he's detoxing from alcohol and it feels like he's going to have a seizure. He's shaking really bad. He's showing a delta response. No history of epilepsy. Again, a delta response to announce 2236 break. Farmington into 6 Medic 10, you are now responding for a chest pain patient. Again, chest pain showing a delta response. He's responding normally, breathing normally, and denying any clamminess, no history of angina. Again, a delta response to announce 2237.
2: Medic 1.
0: Medic 1.
2: You can send us the card to the Silvering Center. I believe Medic 6 is out at MOC. They can take the call of Brentwood if the patient is actually seizing.
3: Mary, Tom, Nora, 43.
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0: EMS 1, Medic 10, comes for a seizure patient at Brentwood Inn and Garden, 600 East Broadway. Can EMS 1, Medic 10, comes for a seizure patient at 600 East Broadway at Brentwood Inn and Garden. 33-330 Omelet is conscious and breathing. That's detoxing from alcohol and shaking really bad. Feels like he's going to have a seizure, showing a delta response. An issue of stroke or brain tumor. Denying the seizure is happening now. He's advising he's extremely hot and has not seized yet. 5038.
1: Female out of the Maxwell Lafayette cell, Nora, Ida, Charles, Ocean, Lincoln, Adam, Victor, Ocean, first of Kathy, 717-62.
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2: I get 27s, 29s, and locals on a mail out of New Mexico, last of Kester. I spell King, Edward, Sam, Tom, Edward, Robert. First of Ryan. I spell Robert, Young, Adam, Nora. Date of birth is 10-01-1978.
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0: Negative, I think you cut out.
1: 10-4, he's in locals, negative 17s are items. His 27th ballot, he's negative 29.
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0: Negative 25, 10-8, no report.
1: 306, 10-4, thank you.
2: Package 29, locals in the mail of New Mexico, last of Herrera, first of Angelo, date of birth August 11th of 2010.

0: footage 1, medic 2, sick patient at the speedway behind Farmers, 204 South Bluefield Boulevard. Still footage 1, medic 2, sick patient at the speedway behind Farmers, 204 South Bluefield Boulevard, for a 77-year-old male, conscious and breathing, said he was diabetic with low blood pressure. Showing this is a Bravo response at 2255.
1: Four three eight.
0: Good. Angelo's and locals negative 17 are items. I'm not getting a 27, but he's negative 29.
1: 4, thank you.
0: You're welcome.
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1: Right.
0: He's in locals, negative 17 is our item. He's negative 29.
1: Step with it.
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0: Close that engine one responding at 2257. 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
1: Can I get 27s, 29s, and locals on a mail out of New Mexico, last of Sandoval? I spell Sam, Adam, Nora, David, Ocean, Victor, Adam, Lincoln, first of Justin. I spell James, Union, Sam, Tom, Ida, Nora. 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
0: 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It's 27 is valid 2012 and 2026. He's negative 29. Anything further?
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0: 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Road 3000 and 3692, New Mexico Charles, Frank Palm, Charles 99.
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6: Brian Peterson had a call from the business, stated that he had to brandish his knife to another male because he was in fear of his life. 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

0: 36. Debbie Nocta, going to be waiting at the speedway on Bloomfield Highway, 3001 Bloomfield Highway. She's going to be wearing a maroon shirt and brown sweat. Cut off, 56 at 2321. Four 07, your mail's in our local system and 817 IM. 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
1: Thank you.
0: 2321.
2: 56, command.
0: Command, go ahead.
2: We've got the edges contained. There's still going to be fire in the middle. 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
2: 1-5-10, pretty copy, 2.
1: Okay,
2: 2729 locals and a female in New Mexico. Corrections, female out of Colorado. Last name Williams, first name Brandy, ending with David Ida. Date of birth 9/22/1976, 7/6 break. Second will be male out of Colorado. Last name of Benavides, first name Joe. Date of birth April 2nd, 1970, 7/0.
1: How are you feeling the loss of the male?
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0: 315-3500, New Mexico Charles Boys, Zebra Lincoln 18.
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Alex, local 41. It's going to be a New Mexico female with two last names. Last is going to be McCarty. I spell Mary Charles Charles Adam Robert Tom Young Dash Bingham Boy Ida Nora George Henry Adam Mary. First is Peggy, ending in a Young. Date of birth 10/13/56.

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1: 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Not in our local system, I'm not going to return. 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
0: I get 27s, 29s, and locals on a mail out of New Mexico. Last is Faust, I spell Frank, Ocean, Union, Tom, Zebra. First is Joel, I spell James, Ocean, Edward, Lincoln. Date of birth is 02-05-1953.
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0: 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To return negative 29, 27 is valid, 25 is 2028 with one citation. Anything further?
1: Negative, thank you. All right.
0: Looks like we don't have a crime. Units are just going to do one in the area. And where was this at the bus stop? Negative, it's the one that's... The one that's at Smith. Not the bus stop.
2: 10-4 is it? 10-4 for the ARU to go to the bus stop. Put your sounder down, sir.
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0: 1510, ML 27 finally returned. Showing suspended due to child support non payment. Buried 9-4, 2029, staying at 2-9.
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0: 1111. 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
1: 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Negative on a 122G, she's negative 29. Anything further?
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0: 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Working on plumbing at the building. 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
1: 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First of Merlin, I saw Mary Edward Robert Lincoln, Ida Nora. Date of birth 07/11/1972.

0: 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Last of Simbrero, first of Matthew, date of birth 08-16-1983.
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0: 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How we're now 20, dig a 29, I guess 13, I think, for this.
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3: 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There's a male and a female arguing in the background. The female said the, correction on that, the male stating that female is choking him and pulling his hair.

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0: Step one.

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1: 55 started to my 20, about 1018 for circulation.
0: 61 plus investigation at 2 road 5778. County engine 61 plus investigation at 2 road 5778. Caller said that she thinks that her neighbor is burning something in their yard. Unknown what's burning. Says that she can only see smoke that is gray in color. This is going to be TACO 84 at 2357. Westfield Medic, semi.

11 Medic 6. Deputies are requesting you respond on code to 24 Road at 5896. KNOS 11 Medic 6. Deputies are requesting you respond on code to 24 6896 for possible strangulation at 2068.

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0: 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You're right. There are females in our local system when there's 13 or items return. He returns there at 29. His 27 is valid, expiring 3 of 2028. Anything further?
1: Thank you.
0: Midnight.

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0: I'm 10-7. 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
0: 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What 109?
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0: 109, your mail's in our local system with one trespass but not for 20. He is not returning in CIC. Do you have an OLN?
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1: 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I'm in the area.
0: 10-4.
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0: 2720 is local, but a female out of Mexico, last of Nez, first of Valencia, date of birth is 6487. I do not have a 27.
1: Sheriff,
0: first number.
1: Medic 1, we're on scene, going to Camp Lodge Fire. Medic 1, copy. And have a good night.

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1: County Road 601 in the area, we'll be investigating. We'll set up 5730 to come in.
0: County Road 601 in the area, investigating 5730 to come in at 06.
2: Medic 4.
3: Observed, highly nice snow level 17, inch negative 29. Anything for them?
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0: Yes, ma'am. We're weak canceled on the 68 and 6.
1: Negative. I don't know how you got off the card, but I just put you back on.

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1: 2.5, copy. Andy, Elton.
2: 29. 29, local is going to be a male. Last is John. First I spell Adam Roberts. David Edward and Lincoln Lincoln. Date of birth is 10-18-2005-05.
1: Shepherd, somebody.

0: 1429, clear to copy one.
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0: 29 vocals, female tonight, still left at Jackson, first at Haley, Haley was 629 of 06.
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2: Go Charles David John, David 00 on a white Ford Mustang.
3: 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He's burning in what looks like maybe an old TV or something. If you want to come look at it.
4: Gary, we made our way to your Banya unit. We're coming down.
0: Okay. Right, thank you.
1: Number 06.
2: Do we know if they walked away from the area?
0: Three for two.
5: Yeah. 117, it did appear that they walked away for the card.
2: Direct, just confirming RP did not pick them up.
5: Hey, for me, did not pick them up. 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
1: 4107, I have two channels. Go ahead.
6: 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Next is a mail out of New Mexico, lots of Lopez, first of Joseph, 1024 of 04.
1: First number.
7: County is 11.
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0: 11.
1: 311.
0: 927, have a good night.
1: 10 for you as well, 018.
7: 1308, me too.
1: 3 8 9 3 8. Sorry, 2 9. Sorry, this is for 2 9. Last of Jackson, 7 local, 27 is valid, sorry, 7 is tonight, 27, just negative 2 9, thank you for this.
0: Negative, thank you.
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3: with that one, no report, break. 8-9, we'll be out another couple, same location, 3-28.
2: One, 5-10. Ninety-eight traffic, and I'll have another at Mission and this guy. I'll be out with Arizona Charles Tom Adam 6 Sam Zebra on a blue Ford Fusion.
1: Mission and this guy.
3: Charles Robert Mary 4-5.
4: Ten four.
5: Four 117, both units in the area.
4: Watch it.
5: 4-117, both units in the area.
4: Separate units in the area, break. 14. 107 is going to be out with a 17 subject, and I don't have a second to send them.
6: 41.
4: Temper's going to be out to 531.
5: 17 will be out with them at the intersection.
4: Temper in the intersection.
1: I'm sorry, was that King 39 or King 29 with 2?
2: 39.
1: Go ahead.
2: First, it's going to be 29 local. It's going to be a female class of Estrada. First, that's Lincoln Edwards, Sam Lincoln Ida Edwards. Date of birth is 12-16-2002, break. Second is going to be a male, last of Johnson, first of Joshua. Date of birth is 06-03-2003.
1: 10-4, 71.

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0: I have confirmed 17 for Mr. Yazzie. Plus for social 0129 again 0129 out Judge Grace Corbett, no bond for criminal trespass. Police 17 Mary. Break. He's also showing a 29 hit out of state PD for warrant by you to appear for display of registration, no proof of insurance, license and not in possession. Tonawanda County extraditable only. 27 is showing valid for 9 of 2029 with one citation. His other 29 hits. Your second mail is not in our local system, and I'm not going to return you in a moment.
1: 41070, I'll work on that.
0: Jeffrey for 49, 4114 is 41, that's your second.
1: Right, thank you.
2: Road, we told a person to put it out, and they did, and showed us unit available. Highway command.
0: Copy, 024. 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
1: I'll be at the parking lot of the Bridge Home Care, Arizona, Charles Edward William, 3244.
2: At the Bridge, 10-4. Johnson is not in our local system. 27 is Dallas Marine, 6 to 2032, mega 29 break. Your first subject, Estrada, is not in our local system. Her 27 is also valid, according to 2028, negative 29. Anything further?
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3: Seventeen, first of the mail out of New Mexico. Last of McKinney. First I spell Sam Henry, Adam Zebra. I got you one. Okay, number 0424-2004. Break. 4117, second is a female out of New Mexico, last of Vanderberg, first of Caitlin, I spell, date of birth 09-14-1998.
2: 11792
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3: A male out of New Mexico, last of McKinney, first I spell Sam Henry, Adam Zebra, Ida David, Ida, date of birth 05-24-2004.
2: Standby. Any other unit that's trying to call out? Loud and clear, thank you. Come in, go ahead. No, you're still on, too.
1: Command terminated. Keep showing.
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1: 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Have a good rest of your night. I need a morning. Show's even answers for the night. Thank you.
0: 4-56. Have a good night. Homewood. Date of birth is 10/28/98. Other than that, -29. Your female half side in locals, and I'm not going to return to you in Olin.
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1: with OLN, she's on multiples with negative 18 items. 27th, a identification card that expires 9 of 2020. Negative 29.
0: Correct, thank you.
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0: Negative

0: 1510, your mail's in our local system with 17 items. The 27 is invalid, revoked. Hold my identification card with a 122G expiring 8/2022, expiring with two citations, again, invalid, revoked with a 122G.
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0: 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RP said a male took too many mushrooms. Now he's getting violent and laying in the street.
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1: Drew, 53.

0: County Rescue 1 Medic 2, requesting you stay in the area of 15 Road, 3003, County Rescue 81 Medic 2, requesting you stay in the area of 15 Road, 3003, for a 32-year-old male conscious and breathing. He said that he took a lot of mushrooms and is currently walking naked down the road, and requesting you stage at 053.
1: Medic 3.
0: Medic 3.
1: 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We'll be en route with a delay to that call. Thank you.
0: 10-4, Medic 3.

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0: 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And post 10-6 out here again, please.
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1: US 1. 4316,
0: same traffic, have a good night.
1: 3316, have a good night.

12 and that is one overdose patient. In the coordinates on the card, County Rescue 12 Medic 1, overdose patient, know the coordinates on the card for a 27-year-old male. Not conscious, is breathing. That is going to be the 108 on 836 on McNamara Road. We're just looking together for the transcript.

0: 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Near the boat ramp, New Mexico, Charles John Henry Nora 40.
1: 10-5-0, good night. With a Medic 1, this is going to be a Delta response.
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0: 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I can break for a 51. 10-4. 3 miles east of the Upper Fruitland Chopper House. It's an open line right now. We're still trying to gather further and get a hold of Crown Point. Fresh at Shiprock.
1: Information for us, that would make it so much better. Thank you.
0: 10-4. King 39, 4101. Sorry, 4108 is headed that way. Are you needing another unit?
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0: 10-4.

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She's an altered mental status and is not herself. 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

0: 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Medic one. Do they give any other information other than altered mental status?
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2: 27, find local mail out of New Mexico. 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
0: 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Medic 1, you can cancel. They're no longer needing transport.
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1: Good.
0: King 39, your mail's not returning and it's not on our local system. For 49, there's a mail for sobriety of date of birth of 5/30/02, last name of Hickman. That's going to be your mail, yes, to local 17. Last word of social is 7051 if you want to confirm.
1: Correct.
0: Medic 2 requesting you respond to 15 Road at 3003. Again, Medic 2 requesting you respond to 15 Road at 3003. Going to be multiple patients that are going to be on mushrooms at 112.

0: the Riley Hickman going to be our mail? What are the 17?
1: 17 for 5 minutes, Emily. And the first one is going to be a Frank, failure to appear for receiving stolen property. The second one is also a Frank for possession of a controlled substance. Did you want me to pull?
0: Hey, for a minute.
1: Check for standby for confirmation. Thanks, hemorrhage patient. At the Taco Bell on Tucker and Main, 1926 East Main Street, for a 66-year-old male, constant breathing. Murphy says that he's bleeding, unsure why, unknown where he's bleeding from. Stand by for level response at 113.

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1: 10-4, did you need me to start a third unit?
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0: Okay,
1: I apologize. Two females, first 29 locals, last going to be Henry Adam, Union Mary, George, Ocean, Ocean, Adam, Henry, first of Nevaeh. Date of birth is July 4, 2001-01. Break. Second, 29 locals, going to be a female, last of Martinez, first of Jayla. I don't have spelling for you. Date of birth is 11-20-2007-07.
2: Direct. I'll be out with at least two at McDonald's and Tucker.

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1: 98, you report. I'd be 4-1 to 117. Pretty close. 10-4. 4-1-17. 117. Scene's clear for medics. Male, blood in, coming from his nose and face. Witness said that he possibly was stabbed, but I don't see any puncture wounds on his body.
2: Farmington 5 Medic 6, the scene is secure. Did he say that he's bleeding from his face? He said he was stabbed, but they don't see any puncture wounds.

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1: 1121, it's going to be a New Mexico male, last of silent man. First of Adric, I spell Adam, David, Robert, Ida, Edward, King, Edward. 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
1: your mail's on our local system with negative 17 or items. 27 is valid. 39 at 2028 is negative 29. Anything further?
0: Negative, thank you so much.
1: 4, King 39. King 39, I now have those 17s confirmed in hand for your mail. Last for social is 7051 against 7051. Person's out of Judge Wayne's court with no bond for possession of a controlled substance. 17 Frank, second was out of Judge Wayne's court as well. No bond for failure to appear for receiving stolen property. Break. Receive, retain, dispose firearm less than 2500. 17 Frank, he has another 29 hits. Anything further?
2: Negative, thank you.
1: 10-4, at 124.
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0: 11-21.
1: The vehicle was released to a friend, and I have got 1-1541 to the CDC. First is a female, last of Martinez, common spelling. First of Jayla, I spell John Adam Young Lincoln Adam Henry. Date of birth is 11-28-07. Break. Next is a female as well. Last, I spell Henry Adam Ian Nora George. Ocean, Ocean Adam Henry. Date of birth is 7-4-2001.
2: You didn't give me a first, just confirming it's Novaya?
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1: 10-4, did you use the same data DOV?

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However, we didn't have a spelling for J-Love. 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Your second half is still not in locals and still not returning.

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0: 2729, local female, out of Mexico, last of Smith, first of Savannah, date of birth 12/22/1991.
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0: 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Negative 29, negative 17, anything further?
1: Negative, thank you.
0: 4108.
1: Are you able to see Colorado 27?
0: Negative, I would have to run them both out of Colorado. Are you needing them ran out of Colorado?
1: A firm, please.
0: 10-4.

0: 114 to 117. Are we looking for a suspect or a potential other victim?
1: Possible suspect slash witness. He's advising Roman Williams battered him in his residence, but off of Vine. Other than that, I don't have much more information.
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1: 1028, 29, the mobile on 2, first is male, last is Merrill. Mary, Edward, Robert, Robert, Ida, Lincoln, Lincoln, first is Cody with a child. 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
4: As soon as I am 98, booking my mail 15, I'll be 41.
0: Ten four. K-19, to your mail, finally return to Zen Local with negative 17 item. 27 is invalid revoked with a 122G out of form out of New Mexico. 2012 to 2027 with two sites, negative 29.
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0: 108, your male half Cody's in locals with negative 17 are item. 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They're both negative 29. Anything for this?
1: Negative, thank you.
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1: 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Well, Charles Lincoln, Edward Mary, Edward Nora Tom, Bruce of Jamie, ending with an Ida Edward, date of birth 429-1979.
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0: 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Any deeper there?
1: Okay,
0: 1:45.
2: 6. At the Plaza, Farmington, also made a 2-5 at, on Farmington Avenue, break. Negative 2-5 on Schofield and negative 2-5 over at the Encore.
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0: Will you just notate in the car, two patients went POV to the hospital, the third patient refused any care evaluation, medic 2 is dealing with the fourth patient, and medic 3 is transporting the fifth patient.
1: Can I bear a little bit, 10-4?
2: One
1: 108-121-911.
0: 108.
1: 121. We have Mercedes calling from 11 Road 5066, advising that she heard a noise and wasn't sure if someone was trying to rob her husband. We're trying to get more information from her. She's advising there was someone in the yard and was taking items.
2: 108-41 from La Plata and Dunyan Hills.
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0: 5.
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Has a unit that can back Blackman so I can stay 10-8 for coverage over.

0: 21. Just reporting 9, we have two Bloomfield units heading your way. And the female was saying something about the husband telling her that he was robbed at gunpoint. Female also has a 17 break. Also advising the suspect is going to be a male named Tyler. The white male, mid-20s, brown or reddish hair, slim build.
1: 121 direct.
0: Step 4.

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1: 29s and locals, now to New Mexico, last of Martinez, first of James, date of birth 12/18/59.
0: Tamper, stand by.
2: I will have two arrest reports on 10-8. 10-4, 2-9.
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0: Six, your mill has one trespass, but not from the 20, negative 29, negative 17, anything further?
3: Thank you.
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1: 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King 29, your subject's in our local system with negative 15 items. He's returning negative 29 and negative 17. Anything further?
0: Negative, thank you.
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0: It's going to be a New Mexico female, last of spec, first of Mercedes, date of birth 3694.
1: Tap, first number one.

0: 4121, are you 10-12 for 17 Echo?
1: 4121, go ahead.
0: 121, I have a confirmed 17 for your female on hand. Last four socials 2714, again 2714. It is for no bond out of Judge Bill's court for a foreign fighter to appear for authority to designate through Brett Highway at stop and yield intersection. Proper equipment, driving or moving in an unsafe vehicle, no proof of insurance, no driver's license, 317 Mary. She has no other 2-9 hits, no other items in her local jacket. 27 is invalid, denied. Denied on 3 of 2028. Anything further?
1: Negative. I'll be serving that.
0: Stepper, will be serving.
2: 4108.

0: 11109.
1: 2729, the locals on a male and female out of Mexico. First one's a male, last of Garcia, first of Daniel. Date of birth is 3/27/96, break. Second one is a female, last of Gutierrez, first of Jessica. Date of birth is 5/2/97/93.
0: Tower, stand by.

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1: 109, go for it.
0: 10-4, have a confirmed 17 for your middle half, Mr. Garcia. Last four social is 6897 against 6897 for outage of chase of court with no bond for warrant for A2. Comply for resisting, evading, obstructing an officer, 17 Frank. He has another 2-9 hits. He has no other items in his local jacket. Frank.
2: CDC to book my 15.
0: King 39 T21. Turning -29. Anything further?
1: Negative, thank you.
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1: From the ER, you show 3003 command terminated. 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
1: I'm kidding. I'll have a couple seconds.

0: 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She's turning still in color.
1: Medic 5 is 20.
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0: Can you start 1109 my way? I'm at about the 2.5 on 3000. I'm out with a obviously crashed truck. New Mexico, Charles King, Henry John, 5-4.
1: 1-109.
2: Correct, 41.
0: This is probably related to that call for service earlier, the code 20.
1: 10-4.

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2: Vehicle's unoccupied. Can you give me a return on 28?
1: Black 2006 Ford, registered to a Jackie Johnson, 12 on 3267.
2: 10-4, and I'll be at phase 258. That code 20 was 282.
1: Affirm.
2: 10-4, 111 to Randolph. Will you stop by there and see if the RP on that is still awake and or if that individual is there?
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0: There's going to be two subjects involved, unknown descriptions on them. Break. Doesn't sound like it's going to be the RO of the vehicle that's crashed. Took off as soon as the RP advised they're going to call police.
1: 101, 2-4.
0: And I do not have a direction of travel either.
1: Go ahead.
2: First of Melody, Max Alpha, Treviso, First of Alexander, 425 and 2010, break. There's a mail order to Maxwell off of Edie, Edward Adams, David David Young, First of Quinton, 618 of 09, break. Next is a mail order to Maxwell off of Martin, First of Julian, 519 of 2010, break. Last is a female order to Maxwell off of Pryor, First of Monica, 35 of 2010.
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0: The old motorcycle place on Butler and Apache with juvenile.
1: And 4.
0: Four 117. 107 has two other units. You can break me from this. I'll be 4100.

0: 407, for whatever reason, I'm not getting return in NCIC for any of your subjects. I just think my end is down. Your Malha Travisos and locals with negative 17 are items. Your first of Quintus and locals with a couple trespasses with Nakamura 20. Julian's also in our local system with a couple trespasses with Nakamura 20. Proyer is also in locals with one trespass with Nakamura 20. Again, I'm not getting any returns on my end on NCIC. I'm not sure if it went down.
1: Correct. They're all like 16 or 17, so they don't have IDs. Tempers
0: giving you 49.
2: Negative 2-5 from the crash to 350 and 3000. Randolph is almost 97. I'll be 10-8 to report.
0: 1-1-1, 1-1-1.

0: 415.
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0: 415, your mail's in our local system when there are 17 items. His 27 came back valid as a permit only, expiring 2/2028 with one citation.
1: Thank you.
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0: 117, Miss Stevens in local with negative 17 or item. Her 27 came back invalid, expired. Negative on a 122 D expiring 3 of 2026 with one citation.
1: All right, thank you.
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0: 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I will send your stuff.
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0: 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Last of Martin. First, I spell boy, ocean, boy, boy, Ida. 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

0: 4195 local, female out of New Mexico, last of Alfred. First, I spell John Adam Nora Edward Adam. Date of birth 7/18/1980. Male in New Mexico, last I spelled Charles Lincoln Young, first I spelled William Ida, Lincoln Boy, Edward Robert Tom, date of birth 01/19/1992.
1: Stand by one.

0: for Winnipeg.
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0: For Winnipeg, your females on our local system with negative 17 are items break. She had a 2-9 hit out of Bernalillo County. However, I just got off the phone with him. It's only Bernalillo extradition. Other than that, she's had a 2-9 hit. Anything further? You're welcome. 4-1-17.
1: 4-1-17, go ahead.
0: 117, your miles on locals with negative 17 are items. Not getting return out in CIC. Do you have an O-L-N?
1: Yeah,

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1: Go ahead.
0: 520-630-830.
1: Jeff, that comes back to your mail with an identification card expiring for 2028. I got you, nice.
0: Correct. Thank you.

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0: 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She'll contact the RP. She has some concerns with her neighbors and wanting some options.
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0: 2124. 108, 1054. 1108. Let's go Miller and Pinion with New Mexico, Nora, John, Nora 087. It's a red Chevy truck. Miller and Pinion to 4.

0: 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On data, simply. One 108. 27-29 locals mailed in Mexico. Last is Angeline, Adam, Nora, George, Lincoln, Ida, Nora. First is Nicholas. Date of birth 1/25/89.
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0: 210.
1: They did have a fire, small fire in the backyard at 807. 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Should book in today.

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0: Echo 1723, copy one. Male in New Mexico, last at the gate. First of Merle, I saw Mary Edward, Robert Lincoln Edward. Date of birth 0409, 1995.
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0: 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So train negative 29, anything further?
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1: One twenty-one.
0: The caller said they heard it just west of 25 Road 5758. Said it's coming from the alleyway. Heard about 5 to 6 shots. Unit 41 at 403-1101, are you direct?
2: Yep.
0: 10-4. 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
1: Direct.

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108. Where was the vehicle located? Should be west of that address. I'm advising it was in like an alleyway area. 10-4-4-9.

0: I'll have a 44 report, and you can change it to a recovered 75, and I'll report on that as well.
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2: 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Again, Identify Medic 6, unconscious patient at 2300 East Main Street at Carl's Jr. RP is advising that the patient's going to be passed off by the entrance. He did check on him. It looks like he appears to be in a fight. We are starting PD. Patient is still unconscious, showing a delta response. Proximate 30-year-old male. Time now is 4:15.

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1: Affirm, I apologize. I have two channels. I'll show you an inch of 5 point available.
0: Medic 6, Jet, thank you.
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Was anything buzzing? Is there a change on report?

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0: 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We had Chrissy Edwards calling, advising she was house sitting. She just got to the residence and the door was unlocked. She advised there were items that were moved around. She's wanting the house cleared.
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0: The RP is advised it's going to be a male that has a history. He burned the house down in a previous incident. He's now camping on the property. He's just wanting him removed.
3: Subject card from earlier tonight, you can send it to me and close it, and same with the game of fish.
0: 10-4, thank you.

0: 1 week. 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I'll be out with the female and another individual in front of Cherokee Chickamauga.
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0: 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Can I have the level on 2, first is male, last is Shirley, first is Philip, date of birth 10-22-84, break. Second is female, last is beginning with an Edward ending, first is Jocelyn, John, Ocean, Charles, Edward, Lincoln, Young, David, date of birth 9-26-93.
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0: 118, both those subjects are in locals, both have trespasses, however not for that 20, they're both negative 2, 9, and 17.
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2: Yeah,

0: Right.
1: Your mouth and our local system with negative 17 are item. The negative 29, anything further?
0: I'm sorry, I didn't copy any of that. Can you extend 9?
1: EMLs and locals with negative 17 are item to return negative 29. If you need anything further.
0: Negative, thank you.
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0: Dar închide mai. Medici Medical Transfer from Bloomfield Nursing, 803 Hacienda Lane, room 110, A is in Adam. Medici Medical Transfer from Bloomfield Nursing, 803 Hacienda Lane, room 110, A is in Adam for a 40-year-old male, precious female, conscious and breathing. Maid says that she tried to put the oxygen tube around her neck, wanting her transported, believes that she's a danger to herself. This is going to be a Charlie response at 556.
1: 109. Metal stroke path, the noise way, both units 10-8 number 4.
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0: I sent an EMS assist to your screen. It's gonna be at Bloomfield Nursing. It's in reference to one of the

0: patient. Looks like she's a 40-year-old female. She's conscious and breathing, but she tried to choke herself.
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0: 108, temper. That's them, I've reached you. Unit 3 Tower, it's a vehicle complaint northbound on 371 from the bluff. 102, New Mexico 371, looking for a white Chevy extended cab. It's reported to be all over the road. Has a time delay of about 30 minutes. Time is 601.

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1: 418.
2: RP has already picked up the daughter. The daughter is 10-4, so I'm 10-8 Norbert.
1: 108, 10-4, 608.

Confirm to Pacific Medic 1. PD is requesting you respond to Maverick West, 2701 West Main Street. Confirm to Pacific Medic 1. 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For a female that's possibly going through withdrawals at 608.

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0: 117, your FEMA has an active RO with a Brenda Green. All parties have been served. She's now local 17. She's on unsupervised probation at a Judge Field Court. Other than that, she's negative 29. Anything further?
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0: 111.
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1: 10-4.
3: 4-1-7-3-4-2. I just need 29 and local, steam out of New Mexico, last of Treviso, first of Amanda, 330-15, break. Second is a steam out of New Mexico, last of Gonzalez, first of Laura, 96-87.
1: Yeah, first standby.
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2: 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I saw Boy Robert Union, Ida Nora, George, Tom Ocean Nora, first of Lane. 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

0: 417,
1: your first subject's not in local, then I'm not getting returned. 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
3: 1221, your mail is not in our local system. 27 out of Texas comes back as a commercial class C, is in Charlie type DL, firing 11 at 2030. He has no restrictions or endorsements. He's negative 29. Anything further?
1: Negative, thank you.
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0: Zero females in our local system with negative 17 or item. 27 is showing valid for 8 of 2029. Negative 29. Anything further?
1: Negative, thank you.
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0: Daytona, I pitch for. I'll be across from Hurricane Swabbing on 64, New Mexico, Boy, Zebra, William, Zebra 46.
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0: to Officer 117. I'm going to send you one as well.
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0: 211, I sent an abandoned vehicle to your screen. It's going to be USI 50 and 2619. It's advising it's a green SUV, 28 out of New Mexico, boy, Sam, Mary, 90, partially blocking the roadway.
1: 41.
0: 10-4, 625.

0: Asta-i pe aia, te mai. But this is a senior citizen's apartment, 100 South Ash Avenue, apartment 6, Aztec Fire. 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The person weighs about 180 pounds, so she slipped out of her chair just needing help. There is entry info in the card at 627. On 209.
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0: 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It's going to be Sam David John 064. I'm on the west side of the museum.
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0: 4108, I get 2729 locals for a male out of New Mexico, last of Gonzalez. Break. First is going to be Elijah. Date of birth is 11-6-1998. It's New Mexico ID.
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0: 4108.
1: I'm working on an OLN. The spelling for the last name is going to be George Ocean Nora Zebra Adam Lincoln Edward Zebra.
0: Jennifer, with that is 27, came back valid, turning 10 at 2033, signature 9. Still not on local.
1: What's up, what is it?
0: 646.
1: Can I get a narrative?
0: Thank you.

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1: 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He's got a felony warrant. He's 5'11, 225 pounds, blonde hair, blue eyes.
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0: 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Do you have numerics?
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0: 206-205, this is going to be at 16 Road 6192, with Michael Pratt calling, advising his 15-year-old daughter is very upset about her phone charger, so she's trying to kick in the doors. Looks like she's on probation. We're getting further.
1: 7441. 7441.
0: It's 41 at 726.
1: One six ten four.
0: Rescue 1 Medic 3, standby for Tom.

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Patient is 80-year-old female, is conscious, is breathing. No symptoms mentioned at this time, only mention of stroke. 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
2: Has a stroke history and last seen normal approximately 12 hours ago. Unknown when the symptoms started. Patient is not responding normally but is breathing normally. Patient had a stroke on Monday and the reporting party advised that they believe she's having another one now. They are unable to complete the stroke diagnostic. And now 728.
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3: According to the RP, they are locked in their bedroom because of how aggressive the teenager is being. We're going to call them back anyway and let them know or see if there's something they can do.
4: Yeah, I don't want to pepper spray their dog to get to the injury, so let them know.
3: 10-4. Someone's coming outside to get the dog.

Rising A 59, picked up 5'9" female, fell in the bathroom and reported no injuries. Unknown age of the, correction, unknown weight of the patient. This is off of a medical alarm. Again, no injuries reported. This will be a lift assist only. Tact channel is 79, tact 79, 731.

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1: Poor Joey.
0: Not any options provided to me.
1: Hazard rescue to your Swan 3. Tech rescue 2 responding with 3, 732. 19 card as well.
0: Yeah, 4.

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Field Engine 1, direct responding, 733.

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I'll be at San Juan College Public Safety Building. 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

Medic 5 showing this is a Charlie level response for severe chest pains, unknown if this is an MI. Patient will be in the common area requesting you use the main entrance, 747.

0: for 193 and Officer 219 will be 1041 to DWI treatment with two female 15s and four male 15s, beginning mileage 728.
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2: 97 on a stalled vehicle, and we're blocking all of westbound traffic.
1: 479, 10-4.
3: One to 11, 10-8.
1: 1 to 11, 10-4.
2: 2049, the westbound turning lane is still open.
1: 479, 10-4. DC-8.
4: Officer 275 and 183 will be 1041 to San Juan Regional Medical Center with four male 10-15s. Beginning mileage is 836.
1: 23, 10-4.

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0: 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Some of it's kind of on the road.
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0: Gonna be at the casino, 39 North 5560. We have security calling us with minimal information. They're advising a maintenance man told them that somebody was harassing them and was wanting this person removed. No description, but they're going to be on the back side of the property, but unknown exact location.
1: 1-2-21-41. 1-209-41 from Blanco.
0: 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Units are 41.

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0: 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There's a bunch of trash on the side of the road.
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1: 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Both units are 10-8. I'm going to have a report.
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0: 205-206, we have a male by the name of Jesse. He's going to be at the Hogback Speedway. He's advising there's a female in this vehicle that will not get out. She said that she would jump out of the moving vehicle if he drove away. We're down getting in.
1: 205-41.
0: 10-4. It's 41-10-4.

0: 205206, the female's name is Crystal V. Hill. She's a Hispanic female, about approximately 40 years old, black shirt, jogger pants that say love on them. She is at the Speedway. He was able to get her out of the vehicle. Stand by. We can't ask that yet. I'm sorry. Stand by.
1: 4206.
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0: 1211, 10-4.

0: went to the party. He was going to be in a black Chrysler SUV, a Chrysler Aspen.
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0: Affirm. He's driving to a different gas station, does want contact. He's going to attempt to get the address for the one he's going to let us know.
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0: 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Farmington Engine 4, lift assist at 4551 Barcelona Circle. Patient advised they fell while transferring to the bed. No injuries reported. Patient weighs 215 pounds. Tech catalyst going to be 102. Time now at 822.

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0: Did you guys receive 49 on a vehicle complaint, possible DWI, 550 near the Sinclair at the 112?
1: Affirm, we got a call that there was a white delivery truck that was driving northbound and was swerving. Now the vehicle is pulled over and there is a darker skinned male in a light blue shirt. That looks like they're sleeping, yep.
0: 10-4, you said a white delivery truck?
1: Hold on, 14 minutes late, 25. It was.
0: 10-4, thank you.
1: Bye. 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
0: Hey, dear, show me across the street at 3601 North.
1: 3601 North, first and fourth. Four eight two three, check in ten four.

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0: Man in hand in New Mexico, Charles David Mary, Nora, 5-2. It's going to be a silver Ram pickup.
1: 4-2-8-10-4, man in hand in.
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0: It's going to be a female, possibly out of New Mexico. Last of Brown, first of Angelique. Date of birth is 4/17/1994.
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0: 2729 local, last pair, SL, Henry Adam, Robert Edward. First Christopher, date of birth 11/13/1979.
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2: Good.
1: Negative, all codes in negative 29, 27 out of New Mexico is valid. Expiration in 2030. Commercial Class A is an Adam endorsement for passengers. Anything further?
2: Negative, thank you.
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1: 26. 427,
0: 21. 27, 10-40, looking for a male about 30 to 40 with gray pants and a light colored shirt with darker complexion, verbally harassing another male.

is going to be for a stolen vehicle that has not been entered by them and has not been entered. It's a dark gray Subaru Outback with a large travel trailer covered in stickers. Colorado, Charles Lincoln, Paul Paul 39. Vehicle is taken from a discount tire at 1175 South Pino de Rio in Durango. RP advised the vehicle is last seen heading southbound at 7:39 this morning. Suspect is going to be a Ronald Wilson, born in 62, white male wearing an orange shirt, orange long sleeve undershirt with a white shirt over it. He had a white blanket with blue trees. It's a darkest gray hat. Again, vehicle is not entered stolen. They are requesting a hold if contact is made. Now it is 836.

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0: 426, pretty copy, 1.
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0: Last of Johnson, first of Ernest, date of birth 348585, male. Out of Mexico.
1: 426, 10-4, standby.

0: 1 to affect. Subject is in our local system. He's also going to have Florida information out of Colorado for 29. I think I got a 27 to return. It says not on file. Did you have an OLN?
1: Not at this moment. That's all I need. Thank you.
0: You're welcome at 845. Four, two, six.
2: Go ahead.
0: Your mouse subject, Mr. Johnson, is in the local system. Negative on localized is the negative 29. His New Mexico 27's invalid revoked. That's with the 122G. Anything further?
2: Negative, thank you.
0: You're welcome at 846.

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0: I'll be 41 back to Sunry, and you show 209-10-8, Norfolk.
1: One 2 21 10 4. 1 2 0 9. I'll send you the speak to officer.
0: 10-4. I'll call him again.
1: 10-4.
2: 1 6 0 9. I'm getting.
1: Four system.
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1: 42.
0: Recovering 425.
1: You can cancel 8-41 to that.
0: 25 to the fourth unit. 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
3: 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Patient is 35, 35-year-old male, is conscious, is breathing. Male is possibly having a mental breakdown. Units are advised to stage at their discretion. PD is in out at this time. Male was screaming and shouting at customers and has also fallen. We'll be walking towards the dispensary, still screaming. Time now, 8:50.

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2: 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He just left Toke wearing a blue shirt, black shorts, going to the back of the building.
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1: Roadway is clear, Route 98, 10-8, no report.
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0: standby, agree to copy one.
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0: 29 is a local male out of New Mexico. Last of Martinez, first of James, 619-85.
1: 10-4, standby.

0: 4205.
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0: 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Not in locals, negative 29, didn't get a 27 out of New Mexico to return.
1: For 205, can you try Kyle as a first name?
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0: He's going to be in there with the first name of Kyle, middle of James. He has a couple trespasses, none from the 506. I do have one from the 507 East Broadway. There's actually two of them. And Boyd Park is going to be near to you. His 27th invalid revoked at the 122G, negative 29. Anything further?
1: Negative, thank you.
0: You're welcome, 858.

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0: 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Three miles trespass, 10-8.
1: 1221, 10-4, and I'm going to send that message card to you soon.
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1: 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I'm 10-8.
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0: 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Meeting mod 0.0, if you could let the Farmington Sergeant know, please.
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0: 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Medicon, can we check with PD and see if we're still needed to respond? 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

0: County Division 1, Engine 51, Engine 61, Engine 91, County Sam 1, Squad 1, Tender 51, Tender 62, Tender 91, Medical Unit. Possible structure fire at 51 Road 5010. Will be next door. Unknown exact address. County Division 1, Engine 51, Engine 61, 90, correction, Engine 91, Sam 1, Squad 1, Tender 51, Tender 62, Tender 91, Medic 2. Possible structure fire at 51 Road 5010. Will be next door to this house number. TAC channel is 84, TAC 84. Smoke is coming out from under a green storage container. Possibly some wood that's underneath the storage container. Time now, 9:15.
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0: Utility 1, responding to the structure fire. Smoke filled engine 1, medic 3, County Division 2, standby for Jones.

0: Bloomfield Engine 1, Division 2, Medic 3, medical alarm at 609 at Palomino Lane. Bloomfield Engine 1, Division 2, Medic 3, medical alarm at 609 at Palomino Lane. Receiving a bracelet alert from this address, unknown age of the patient, showing this is a Bravo level response for unknown exact cause of the problem. This is arriving on scene at 916.
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0: County Division 1 responding, 916.
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1: 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We're 41 to the hospital. I'll give you mileage here in a second.
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0: 4-2-7.
1: 2-6-2-7, have a Sherry, a correction, it's going to be Elisa Stewart. She's advising that she was almost robbed and almost strangled about 15 minutes ago. Reporting party advising it was a male and a female suspect. The male subject is a white male wearing a baseball cap, approximately 60 to 70 years old. The female is going to be Native American female. She was wearing gray and black clothing. Possibly still in the area. The victim's going to be waiting inside the facility.
0: 206-41.
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0: units, stand by for ATL. East unit, ATL reference, a vehicle complaint. It's going to be eastbound on 64, just past Sunray Parking Casino. You're going to be looking for a semi with a black cab with two green bins on a flatbed, and it made an illegal U-turn. Break. Again, that's eastbound on 64, passing Sunray Parking Casino. Semi with a black cab and two green bins on a flatbed. It made an illegal U-turn and is heading eastbound. Time delay is about 2 minutes, and our time now is 9:38.
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0: Command is terminated. We'll show all units available, 937. 126, he's in our local system. Negative on locals and negative 29. His 27 is valid revoked, and that's valid revoked. The 122D, that's person 29 of 27. Anything further?
2: Thank you.
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0: Pemberton Squad 4, medic 1, standby for Tom.
1: 11.
0: 1 to 11.
1: What break for that vehicle plane on Type 16?
0: One to 11, 10-4. For medic 1, assault patient at Red Lion Inn, 700 Scott Avenue. Units are advised to stage at their discretion. PD is not yet en route. Looks like the patient came up to the reporting party, advised them of the situation, and is walking away. Unknown description of the assailants at this time. Patient is 55-year-old male, is conscious, is breathing, showing this is a probable response for unknown if assailants were armed. The assailants will be under the bridge. Reported serious bleeding with a head injury, and units are advised to stage at their discretion. No PD en route at this time. 948.
2: We spoke with the victim, and suspects are last seen at RC Park. We'll be 97 here shortly.
3: Driver was going to be a Caucasian male in his 30s or 40s, wearing a red shirt and glasses.
4: Bike ATL. ATL reference a vehicle complaint last seen westbound on Main Street coming up to Farmington Lake. It's going to be a white vehicle on close to 28 of Sam John Sam 689 with a Caucasian male with tattoos and a red shirt. This vehicle was swerving and the time now is 9:50.

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0: 29th and locals, first subject, last of Stewart, first of Lisa, date of birth 1-22-75-75, female break. Second subject, last of Mute, first of Sydney, I spell Sam, Ida, David, Nora, Edward, Young, date of birth 8-22-2003, female break.

Sure, this is 8 Bravo level response for patient responding and breathing normally. Described hip pain, unknown cause for the pain. Send now 954.

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0: The vehicle hit on block westbound Main and Row a few minutes ago.
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0: Veronica Squad 4, I copy you in the area. 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
0: Farmington Squad 4 establishing Red Lion command at 9:57.
2: Starting with your first subject, Lisa. I have a Lisa Giovanni in the system, 122/75. She has a restraining order. I'm showing it to be with a Michael Kabik. I'm showing them both to be served. There is a Lisa Stewart, however, it's a different date of birth. It's 10/24/59. Negative locals and negative 29 on both, however. Your second subject, Mute, is going to be in the local system. Just quite a few trespasses. I'm not showing any from your 20/16/15 Ojo Court, negative 29. Your last subject, Pete, is in the local system. He's going to have SORNA information out of the SO and negative 29. Anything further?
1: Negative, thank you.
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0: Central Zone, County Rescue 81, any units responding to 3306 for the 6, correction, 3306 for the 6 patient, please advise. Central Zone, County Rescue 81, any units responding, 33.
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0: County Utility 1, I apologize, I stepped on you. I copy you responding to Central Zone, 959.

0: 1 to 11, that's a negative. She continued on Main Street, so she just saw that he turned in.
1: 10-4, negative 2-5 in the back parking lot.
0: 10-4.
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0: Sunward Bank and...
1: One 16-28. All I copy was Sunward Bank in Farmington. You cut out.
0: Going to be Charles Frank Frank. Sam 27.
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0: 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North Zone County Rescue 52, medic 2, breathing problems at 19 road 4556. 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Was diagnosed with pneumonia yesterday, having shortness of breath, showing this is a delta level response for difficulty speaking between breaths. Patient has COPD, is clammy as well. 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
0: Aztec Boulevard. Attack channel is going to be 87, attack 87. Believe gas has been smelled, only is occurring inside, possibly coming from a gas tank that is inside. One person was reported to be sick. Time now, 10:05 a.m. Who's responding, 10:05 a.m.?

0: 4612. 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
1: Medic 5, natural gas leak inside at the Aztec Sonic, 1522 West Aztec Boulevard. Medic 5, gas leak inside at the Aztec Sonic, 1522 West Aztec Boulevard. TAC channel is going to be 87, TAC 87. There's a gas leak smoke inside, possibly coming from one of the gas tanks. One person was reported to be sick. Time now, 10:06 a.m.
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1: FP Red Lion in 700 Stock Avenue. They advise that they have a male who is barely conscious and is breathing but has some bruises, and now 10:09 AM.
4: Six 18, status check.

0: Army Convention for Medic 6, down subject at the Eden Apartment, 2550 East 16th Street, Building 9, Army Convention for Medic 6, down subject at the Eden Apartment, 2550 East 16th Street, Building 9. Patient will be in the parking lot. There are two patients that are unconscious inside a vehicle. Unknown on breathing status, showing this is a Delta level response. This has a 20-20 minute time delay. PD has been unable to respond at this time. Patients will be in a maroon four-door Nissan. Time now, 10:10 a.m.
1: Building East Main, go at 957 Williams Gun Patrol.
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2: Forward direct, thank you.
0: One 221.
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0: Stand by, let me check the previous call.

0: 1221. It should be an Alita Dean, born in 52. She should have a orange Nissan. And the address in the previous card is actually calling, being 3105 Malcolm Drive. I'll figure out where she is in local.
1: 1221 directed.
2: Pretty copy one. 208. 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

0: 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Correction, Medic 6, I copy both patients are awake and breathing, 10 to 15 a.m.
1: 6.
2: It's going to be at 906-885, again 906-885. Have a Jesse calling in. He's advising he's there to pick up his late father's items. His father's passed away. There is a female who is staying at this residence. She called in this morning and reported a burglary. I attached that card to this one. He's wanting deputies to come by and speak to him and her about the possible advising. He's wanting her to leave as well while he gathers the other items in the house.
1: Forty-one
3: to detectives, one female, 12. Same mileage is 31.2.
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2: 1221, that's going to return to Alita and Rogers Dean, orange 2016 Nissan, negative 29 active. Anything further?
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0: 325 Animal, call public service only.
1: Are you touched off? Showing a 17 Mary in the system for Sampson, the failure to appear, possession of a controlled substance, correction, possessing, consumption, or sale in public spaces, and trespassing. Hit a couple other trespasses, none from your 27th, invalid, revoked with a 122G, negative on any other 29. I do have to pull that where I'm just on a phone call.
2: Or go ahead and pull it, and can you give me the last four socials?
1: The last four that's showing is 1919. I will verify that when I pull the one.

0: 4708.
1: 4708. He's been transported by 55. We're 98 and he's coming to second on 51.
0: 4709, 10-4.

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0: 10-14 of 85-85. Last four on the warrant is matching 1919. Again, that's 1919. It's going to be a Marriott Erickson for failure to appear on possession, consumption, or sale, or service in public spaces, and criminal trespass. He doesn't have a bond on that, no other active items. Anything further?
1: Thank you.
0: You're welcome at 10:22 a.m.
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2: First is going to be out of New Mexico with Ben, Boy, Edward, Nora, Nora. First is going to be Denton, David, Edward, Nora, Tom, Ocean, Nora. Date of birth is going to be 10-21-1982. Second is going to be Scott. First name is going to be Caitlin, Charles, Adam, Ida, Tom, Lincoln, Young, Nora. Date of birth is going to be 12-06-1998.
0: 10, first, San Juan, go ahead.
3: I apologize, radio issues. I'm responding to Central Zone. 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
0: Lifeguard 5, I believe you're on channel 1. 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
0: Report for last of Ben. He's in our local system. He has no local items. I am showing that he is also negative 29 break. For your female subject, she is in the local system as well. She does have a 17 as well as a trespass from Burke Park. She is showing to have negative 29. Did you need anything further?
1: Direct. No, ma'am. Thank you.
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0: Mystic. Fire 1 to County Division 1, you monitoring 92?
1: I am, go ahead.
0: Yeah, I'm here at Sonic because they're getting smells of like a gas smell. My monitor's not picking anything up. By chance, would you be able to bring over your guys' 5 gas?
1: I can. I'm currently headed to an EMS call off of 3000. If I could come after that.
0: That'll work. I'm going to still keep monitoring. We have a patient here that's not feeling well, so we're dealing with that, and then I'll still monitor.
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4: 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All report.
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2: 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His bike was stolen and he was the last seen in the area of the bridge break. We're looking for a male wearing all black. He's got further information for him in the car.
4: 2610441.
1: 4207441.
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0: 426 207, just for 49, fire and EMS checked the area and couldn't find the victim. Break 4708 was also out with a down subject in the area that was transported for bruises on his body, but I'm not sure if it's the same male or not. 10-4.
1: Of 30 to 40 minutes. 10-4 at 10:34 a.m. 10:34 a.m.

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1: 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We are transporting to San Juan.
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1: Booth unit 10-8, the report off of this. I'll have a supplement under the linked original.
2: At 10:40
3: a.m.
2: 209,
4: you're loud and clear. 10:40. Who is transporting?
2: Medic, transporting.
4: Terminated.
2: As command terminated.
4: 45. Command terminated.
2: Command terminated. 45, 56, command terminated. Canadian Utility 1 available.

0: 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Also complaining of weakness. This is going to be Charlie response for abnormal breathing. Time out, 10:42 a.m.
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0: Semi 3PO. Unit 3PO, reference a vehicle complaint last seen westbound on 64 passing the 56 mile marker. You're going to be looking for a black Ford Focus. 28 is Charles John Nora X-ray 00. It comes back on a black 2015 Ford to an address on 4990. RP's advising it almost sideswiped them, so the RP honked, and then the vehicle threatened the RP, so you didn't say how. Brake. Again, that's going to be westbound on 64 from the 56 mile marker on a black 2015 Ford Focus. Looks like aggressive driving. Time delay on this is going to be about 2 minutes. Time now is 10:48 a.m.
1: John Christopher Dell, I saw Robert Ocean, David David, Adam Lincoln Edwards, COB 3, 11-1985, break.
0: But then looked like they were going to throw something at the reporting party's vehicle, break. Second, that was Lafayette, edge of westbound, 64 from the 56 mile marker, a black Ford Focus, Charles John Nora X-ray 00, New Mexico vehicle almost hit the reporting party, and then looked like they were going to throw something at the reporting party's vehicle. Also advised that they are starting and driving slow, 10 delays now, 10 hours, 10:48.

0: inspection of the vehicle is now passing Browning.
1: Couple.
0: Ten. 10-4, and it's northbound, I'll let them know.
1: Northbound on Browning.
0: 8-4, northbound on Browning.
1: Temple, I guess right on southbound on Browning.

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0: responding to Matter 1. The caller advised that the fire is out, vehicle is smoking, and the bystanders were advised to stay away from the vehicle. We'll be looking for a gray 2002 Toyota Highlander, 10:51 a.m.
1: I don't want to drive.
0: Farmington Matter 1 direct, 10:51 a.m.
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1: Can you show us responding with Ladder 1? We're in the area and we'll investigate.
0: Farmington Squad 4, we'll show you responding with Ladder 1 in the area investigating, 10:52 a.m.

0: Sonic Command.
1: Four two seven.
0: Sorry, Odell, he's in the local system. No trespasses from your 20-29. Orlando's also in the local system, couple trespasses. I am showing one to be from the Red Lion Hotel. That says issue 3-6 of this year, should expire next year. And your last subject, Dale, he's in the local system, negative on any local items, negative 29. Anything further?
1: Hey, firm, is Mr. Padilla trespass from the Bird Park?
2: Baltimore's on scene. Vehicle is extinguished. You could cancel ladder one, and we'll have Elm command.
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0: 10-4, Baskin Robbins.
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0: 10-4. I-84, status check 10-4. Medic 1, medical transport from the San Juan Center, 806 West Maple Street. 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Patient is 53-year-old male, is conscious, is breathing. Complaint of abdominal pains. Patient in room 209, bed A is an addict.

0: County San Juan, I've seen you in the area of Aztec Engine 2. I've been unable to get them on 90 or 92. I was trying to par check them.
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Westbound, heading at 213. Medic 4 showing this a delta level response for fall at ground lease. Level, unknown cause for fall, unknown on serious bleeding, unknown extent of injuries. Patient is no longer on the floor. Time now, 11:12.

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1: County Engine 11 responding from Station 1413, correction, 1113, break. County Engine 11, Medic 4, we're getting another caller on this. House will possibly be west of the Nanaza Chapter House on Pipeline Road. The reporting party is approximately 13 years old. Secondary caller giving the Pipeline Road west of the Nanaza Chapter House is their parent, who is not on scene. Time now, 11:13.
2: Medic 4, copy. Thanks for the clarification.
1: Medic 4, direct, 11:14.
0: I'll have a report and show me tonight.
1: 4707 10-4.

0: County Engine 11, Medic 4. The secondary caller advised that the original reporting party, who is 13 years old, describes patient's breathing as sounding like snoring. We're unable to get further clarification on this due to the reporting party reporting this breathing as being a child. 1115.
1: Terrible.
2: Come for 1115.

0: Farmington is in 1, Medic 6. Sick patient at Whalebrook Senior Living, 201 Nelson Avenue. Farmington Engine 1, Medic 6. Sick patient at Whalebrook Senior Living, 201 Nelson Avenue. Patient is 78-year-old female, is conscious, is breathing. Patient is on 2 liters of O2. Patient is also lethargic with low blood sugars and is not responding to touch, showing this is a Charlie level response. Requesting patient be left on O2. Patient is not responding normally. Time now 11:16.
1: 528 Tempur.
0: One. Responding to ladder one.
2: Ladder one responding in place engine one.
0: Responding to ladder one. I'll show you responding in place of engine one.
3: EMS 1. For Medic 6 was called, did they give a number for the low blood sugar?
0: Negative EMS 1. There's no number recorded for the low blood sugar.
3: Copy.
0: EMS 1 direct to 1117.
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2: 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He is answering the reporting party, but seems to just be mimicking what the reporting party is saying. 11-19.
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0: 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Can we have one of the callers go up to the road and guide us in?
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0: The female victim should be sitting under a tree from over there at Bank of America.
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4K24. Can you add a subject to this card for me? Hey, for so Katie Bustamante, 27 of 84. Sounds like. 10804. 1424, 10-4. Aggressive, unit, sir. Advised to be cautious of the dogs. 1126.

0: 428. I think I'll be out with Bo at the Bank of America.
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0: 4224. Is 8 out with the victim and the suspect, or the victim and the RP?
1: I believe the victim and the suspect for choice.
2: It's going to be the suspect and victim. I'm at Main and Hutton right now.
1: 10 for Main and Hutton, 428, are you 10-4?
3: I'm 10-4.
1: Wait, 10-4, 11-20.
3: Got
1: 10-4, just out with the victim.
4: 3 miles down on that pipeline road, we'll have pipeline command.
3: 4. 4234. Hours 97, ending mileage is 35.7. My 12 has been released. You should be 10-8 Norfolk.
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0: 29 is a local, the male out of New Mexico. That's a Reinhardt, Robert, Edward, Ida, Nora, Henry, Adam, Robert, David, Tom, first of Charles. 325 of 68.
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1: Direct. Thank you.
0: You're welcome. 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

0: 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EMS one. Please show medic 2 available.
1: Fine, it's a white fox car crossover. On Route 28, reporting party advised that there's children in the vehicle and believes that the driver is 47, but did not specify why race. Again, that was last seen in the area of Willow Ones, last seen headed towards Fine Avenue in a white box car crossover. Reporting party advised there's children in the vehicle and possible 47 people should be driven by a Nicole Begay. No other information yet, so now is 42.

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0: Farmington Squad 4, Medic 6, fall patient at the Old Rim Rock, 2530 Bloomfield Highway, room number 171. Farmington Squad 4, Medic 6, fall patient at the Old Rim Rock, 2530 Bloomfield Highway, room number 171. Patient is 70-70-year-old female, is conscious, is breathing. Patient is bleeding. Time now, 11:47.
1: This is occupied. 10-8, no report.
0: 4-2-3-4-10-4. Squad 4, 11:47.

0: Medic 7 direct, responding from Couch Mesa.
1: EMS 1, that was Medic 6. I'll be responding with them.
2: EMS 1, copy. 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
1: I have a negative 2-5, this is unit only, 10-8 no report.
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2: 7-11.
0: 4-7-11.
2: 3 was removed from the roadway, VNET 8-10-8, no report.
0: 4-7-11-10-4.
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None of the parties on scene are advising of any injuries. We have a third-party caller requesting units respond for a elderly male. Will be driving a, I believe, black Kia Soul. Will be at the Blake's parking lot. Again, no injuries were reported. Third-party caller requesting that the male be checked out. Time now, 11:59.

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1: Virtually.
0: -25, 10 a.m. I'll have a report.
1: 2-8-10-4 break. 4-12-5-2-8, I've got another 57, please.
0: Luke 1.
1: But we've got multiple callers on this break. Looks like the party's left, but they're coming back to the house now. We advise them to stay separated.
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0: Edison Engine 6 on scene. Two vehicles in the Blake's parking lot. Moderate damage. This will be Blake's command.
1: Edison Engine 6 on scene with two vehicles in the parking lot, one with front end damage. We'll have Blake's command at 1204.

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1: 4234.
0: CFS 647, where is the last known location of this vehicle?
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0: Direct. Last seen westbound on Vista?
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0: for 234. Now you're 25 with this vehicle. Is there a 44 at in this same area?
1: I don't believe so.
0: Well, it looks like there's a 44 here at the Lauterberger on Murray in Maine. I'll be 97.
2: Subject just above the tennis court.
1: 10 for above the tennis court break. 4234. Sorry, that's 4206 is cardinal altitude.

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0: Go ahead.
1: Last is going to be Papa, Tom, Adam, Paul, Henry, Adam. First is going to be Ryan. Common spelling, date of birth is going to be 12/22/85.
0: Stand by.

0: Blake's command.
1: Blake's command.
0: Patient denied transport, no other issues. Terminate command, you can show that to 6 Mobile.
1: Blake's command is terminated. Patient denied transport, no other issues. We'll show you available 1213.
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0: Go ahead.
1: Your male subject is in our local system. He has a trespass from Citizen Park, and I'm 20. Also, the 29 that is non-extraditable. Anything further?
0: No, ma'am. Thank you.
1: You're welcome at 1214.

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0: Put this back in pending until I get a spec amp pending.
1: I'm showing out 17. Going to be a Mary on file for failure to supply and battery. Don't have that one confirmed in hand yet. I'll advise when I pull it. He has a couple of trespasses, none from year 20, and no other two nights. Anything further?
0: Yeah, I guess you can confirm that 17. I appreciate it.
1: 10-4, standby.

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0: 41. 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

0: EMS 1, Farmington Battalion 1, Engine 2, Ladder 2, Medic 5, high mechanism accident at Chick-fil-A, 4910 East Main Street. EMS 1, Farmington Battalion 1, Engine 2, Ladder 2, Medic 5, high mechanism accident at Chick-fil-A, 4910 East Main Street. This will be vehicle versus building. Looking for a silver Ford truck. Track channel is going to be 102. No hazards reported and no injuries known at this time. One vehicle involved. Time now 12:19. Farmington Squad 4, Medic 2, standby for Tom.
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0: Delta. 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Patient is 35, 35-year-old female, is conscious, is breathing. 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Unknown if bleeding is serious. And unknown if patient is on blood thinners or has a bleeding disorder. Time now, 12:20.
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4: Purple and white Ford pickup, four doors, been swerving in and out of lanes. Break. Again, this is going to be a purple and white Ford pickup that was eastbound from DB's Auto Mart on 64. At the time of call, the time delay was already 5 to 10 minutes, so we're looking at a 5 to 15 minute time delay. Time now is 12:21.
0: In battalion available, 12:20.
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0: Southstone County Rescue 1, correction, County Rescue 61, Medic 1, fall patient at Lee Acres RV Park, 63 Road, 5500, Space 142. Southstone County Rescue 61, Medic 1, fall patient at Lee Acres RV Park, 63 Road, 5500, Space number 142. Patient is 55-year-old female, is conscious, is breathing. Patient advised that she fell, is unable to get up, showing this is a Bravo level response for accidental fall. Patient is responding and breathing normally, has injuries to her knee, unknown if obvious deformity. Patient fell 1 to 2 hours ago, and patient advised that she is a big girl. They need additional personnel to lift her. 1222.
1: Medic 1.
0: Medic 1.
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2: Six fourteen. 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
0: 4614-10-4.
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0: Brookfield Engine 1, Medic 3, suicidal patient at 500 North 3rd Street, Base 10. Brookfield Engine 1, Medic 3, suicidal patient at 500 North 3rd Street, Apartment 10. CV is en route at this time. Patient has been drinking ETOH and is threatening suicide and has hit himself in the face. Subject was not reported to be violent with no weapons involved and has no history of violence. Time now, correction units are advised to stage at their discretion. Time now, 1225.
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0: 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Patient is 82 year old. Male is conscious, is breathing, has bilateral pain in the lower extremities on the right and is turning purple, showing this is a Bravo level response for no severe pain. And patient advised they are DNR. Patient will be in room 601A as an Adam, requesting you use door 9, 10 now, 1226.
1: Medic 6091.
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0: 10-4.
1: Got the wood.
0: 4-2-8.
1: Locals last Canudo. I saw Charles, Adam, Nora, Union, Tom, Ocean, first of faith, date of birth 4-10-1988.
0: Advised.
3: Somebody for ATL. Units ATL vehicle complaint. That's eastbound on Main Street from Harper Hill. It's a purple and white Ford truck with four doors that's swerving, brakes. Again, that's eastbound on West Main from Harper Hill. A purple and white Ford truck with four doors that's swerving. Delay on that is 7-10-1227.
4: 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Your subject is in the local system. 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
0: 4-7-0-7-10-8. South Zone, fall patient at Lee Acres RV Park, 63 Road 5500, Space 142, County Division 1, County Rescue 61, South Zone, fall patient at Lee Acres RV Park, 63 Road 5500, Space 142. Patient is 55-55-year-old female, is conscious, is breathing. Advised, she fell and is unable to get up, showing this is a Bravo level response for injuries to the injuries to the knee, no obvious, unknown on obvious deformities. Patient has been on the ground for between 1 and 2 hours. Patient advised that she is a very heavy set girl and is needing multiple responders for assistance. Time now, 1228.
1: 6 Lakeland.
0: Lakeland.
5: There is no damage to the building. It's going to be a support pole for the awning. They're needing PD to respond for an accident report. Command terminated, latitude available.

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1: County 71.
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0: 71. 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Patient is 55-year-old female, is conscious and breathing. Showing this is a Bravo level response for injuries to the knee, unknown on obvious deformities. Patient has been on the ground for between 1 and 2 hours. Advising that patient is a very heavy set and requiring multiple responders to help get her up. And now, 1231.
1: County Squad 1 responding.
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0: 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Patient is 81-year-old male, is conscious, is breathing. Patient is feeling unwell and is still on the ground. Reporting party is unable to lift them. I am seeing a previous physical fight at this address. None of the involved parties have been mentioned at this time. It was a fight between a brother and a sister, but with ETOH involved. I am also throwing a warrant subject, a felony warrant subject at this address for criminal damage to property. And now, 1243.
1: County Division 1.
0: County Division 1.
1: And Squad 1 on scene. Lee Akers, command.
0: Okay, Division 1 and Squad 1 on scene, establishing Lee Akers, command, 1244.
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0: Medic 5 showing this is a Bravo level response for accidental fall with injuries to the knee, no obvious deformity, and it looks like patient is no longer on the ground. Time now, 12:45.
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0: We move to Wake and Murray. We're out of the roadway.
1: Four five four five,
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3: That number comes back to Nautilora, so I'm assuming it was from the Mission Avenue. Speak to officer. I called it, left another message.
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1: 82 Echo Park. I'm gonna break from this. Can you put me back on my DV from earlier? I think I possibly located the suspect. Break. Put 207 on the card as well. He was last seen heading westbound on Main from the Sullivan area, wearing blue Bronco shirt, brown pants, black hat, and black backpack.
2: Copy, last seen headed westbound on Main from Sullivan, wearing a black hat, black backpack with a blue Bronco shirt.

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0: 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Sir, this is a Charlie Rumble response for patient not breathing normally. Time now 13-8. 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

Raven Engine 5, Medic 6. Patient has a lump on the head, but advised that she did not fall. Unknown exactly where the lump came from. Patient had sudden onset of severe pain, no paralysis or numbness mentioned. And symptoms started around 9:30 or 10:30 this morning. Time now, 1311.

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0: for the other one.
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0: Troy. 29 locals last I spelled. Nora Ocean, Robert, Boy, Edward, Robert, Tom, Ocean. First I spell King, Edward, Edward, Frank, Ocean, Robert, David. Date of birth 5/28/1988.
1: 10-4, standby.

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1: Four
0: Choi. Sorry, go ahead. Four Choi, T-Third is in the local system. He has two trespasses, one from Denny's and the Dollar Tree at 501 East Broadway. He's going to have a protection order out of Colorado. It's going to be with a William Holden. His 27 is a New Mexico identification card only. No active 17s or 29s. Anything further?
1: Negative, thank you.
0: You're welcome. 1318.
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2: 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Last name's going to be Benali, Boy Edward, Nora, Adam, Lincoln, Lincoln Young. First name is going to be Adrian, common spelling. Date of birth is going to be 05-04-1986.
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0: 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And I'll have an arrest report, Kenny.
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0: 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Central Zone, County Rescue 81, Medic 3, unconscious patient at 9 Road 3191. Patient is 73-year-old female, is conscious, is breathing. Patient is shivering, shaking, and vomiting, feeling weak and dizzy, saying that she feels like she's going to pass out, has a stroke history as well as heart attack history, showing this is a delta level response for not breathing normally and not responding normally. Patient is turning pale in color, time now 1325.
1: Medic 3.
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1: 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We are just clearing the ER.
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0: Medic 2, unconscious patient at 9 Road 3191. Medic 2, unconscious patient at 9 Road 3191. Patient is 73-year-old female, is conscious, is breathing. Patient advised they are shivering, shaking, vomiting, and feeling weak, as well as dizzy, feeling like they may pass out, has a history of heart attack, as well as a stroke history. Patient is 73-year-old female. Showing this is a delta level response. We're not breathing normally, not responding normally, turning pale in color. Time now, 1326.
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0: for 20. Any unit that could break for a possible cardiac arrest, would you like?
1: 26.
0: 4 to 6. I'll send it to you. 4 to 24. I'll send it to you as well. I'm still getting further on this. Just advise possible found at 10 minutes.

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0: 4234.
1: 4234.
0: I'll be 41 to 107. You can press me 2224.
1: 4234104. They're advising that they're not inside. They're just at the door, and they can smell the female, and it's locked from the inside. I don't know if they're able to get in.
0: Correct.
2: 1 is failure to appear for use of crosswalks. The other is failure to pay for traffic violations. 1334.

County Garage 22, County San Juan, Medic 2, one of the wanted subjects is also notated in the CIT database. No mention of either of the warrant subjects in the calls today at now 1335.

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2: 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We are about 5 to 10 minutes out.
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Thank you. 92, can you please notify the ER of a substance alert ETA about 20 to 30 minutes? Thank you. We'll notify the ER of a substance alert 10 to 20 minutes. ETA 1347.

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0: 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I'll be 10-6 with Joe.
1: Wind 306, 10-4. 1209, Paragrove Lane. Remington Squad 4, Medic 5, seizure patient at 1209 Paragrove Lane. Patient is 39-39-year-old female, is conscious, is breathing. We're still gathering further, time now 1349.
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Farmington's Block 4, Medic 5, showing this is a Charlie level response for not more than one seizure in a row. Patient is diabetic as well as epileptic, no history of stroke. Stroking has stopped. Patient is breathing now at a normal rate, 21 breaths per minute. Time now, 13:51.

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2: 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New Mexico State Police is out with a 73-year-old male. Advised he has various health issues, including cancer, and requests that EMS check the male out. Time now, 1357.
0: 10-4.
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2: 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We're still gathering further at this time. Female patient is saying that she needs help. Advised that she's diabetic and is overheating. Time now, 1359.

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1: 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RP is the owner. 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
3: 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We'll take that call from Medic Corps.
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0: 1321, female out of New Mexico, 2720 locals, last Martinez, first of Ruth, common spelling, DOB 02-14-1971.
1: Are confirming Ruth, Robert, Union, Tom Henry. Medic 5. Medic 5. Medic 5, on scene at 1352, we are transporting him.
0: 21.
1: Negative locals at negative 29, that 27 is valid, expires 2030. Anything further?
0: Negative, thank you.
1: You're welcome.

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0: Medic 4 on scene. 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Someone I called back, she said that it'll be there in about 15 minutes.
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0: Remington engine to Omega 3, chest pains at 6811 Drynan Lane. Remington engine to Medic 3, chest pains at 6811 at Drynan Lane. Patient is 51-year-old male, is conscious, is breathing. Showing this is a Delta level response. Patient is clammy, is experiencing chest pains today, had a stent put in, and last Friday reporting patient also had a heart attack. Time now, 14:15.
1: 76.
0: 66.
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0: 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Patient is AMA 80 times 4. We'll show you available 1415. Medic 3, are you direct on the chest pains on dry and in lane?
1: Medic 3, we're direct responding.
0: Medic 3, direct, 1416. Farmington in 2, Medic 3. Patient has a history of heart attack and took some medications within the past 12 hours. Advised 6 different heart medications. Time out, 1416.

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1: Northgate Command.
0: Route's transporting. 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
1: 1206.
2: I'm going to go check this address at 8 Road 6566. 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
1: 1206, Temp West.
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4: 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Priority comes up.
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1: 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Medic 6, standby. Correction, Medic 6, standby for Tom's. Medic 6, medical transport at 2325 East 30th Street. Medic 6, medical transport at 2325 East 30th Street. Patient is 72-year-old male, is conscious, is breathing. Blood pressure was reported to be 75 over 35. Again, that was 75 over 35. Time now, 1431.
2: Vital man needs to be moved. 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

0: or 3065. One 309, it's going to be in the area 4800 and US 64. RP's advising they saw on the San Juan County Crime Watch a male that was taking pictures of houses in the Caminos yesterday. That same male is on County Road 4800 taking pictures of houses there, and the whole neighborhood is freaking out.
1: 309-41.
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1: Four
0: 3:17. 27:29, any locals. Last I spell, Adam Young, Zebra Edward. First I spell, Charles Ocean, Union, Robert, Tom, Nora, Edward, Young, 03-04-1994.
1: Tanfor, standby. Flight available, 1434.
0: Four three seventeen.
1: Negative vocals and negative 29. Mexico 27 is invalid, expired. Again, that's invalid, expired. Anything further?
0: Negative. Thank you.
1: 1435.

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0: Four, 7-7-7-4.

Engine 1, Minute 5, PD request at the Indian Center, 100 West Elm Street. Farmington Engine 1, Medic 5, PD request at the Indian Center, 100 West Elm Street. PD advised that they have two patients, both male. One is approximately 30 years old, is unconscious and breathing. Other is approximately 60 years old male, is conscious, is breathing, unable to walk or stand. Time now, 1437.

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1: Right, 10-4.
2: 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You can deny, you can 2255, I'll be 98, no report, can you show me 10-8?
0: Report 717, 10-4. 1, disregard, PD is advising to cancel, they are denying, the patients are denying any service. 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
3: 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Quad
0: 56, Quad 56, down subject near the intersection of South Mesa Verde Avenue and East Animas Street. Will be on the west side of Pancake Alley, laying on the side of the road. Time now, 1439.
4: Good afternoon. Can you build me a supplemental car and drop it 81, please?
0: 4307-10-4, good afternoon at 1440.
2: Yeah, narrative. 10-8, no report.
0: Mesa Verde Avenue and East Animas Street. Medic 5, unconscious patient at South Mesa Verde Avenue and East Animas Street. Squad 56 is en route as well. Patient is 55-year-old male, is not conscious, is breathing, showing this is a Delta level response for patient still unconscious. Time now 1440.

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0: Spoke to the RP. She said this happened yesterday on Facebook. And she doesn't have any 25 on 10 in her report.
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0: Westbound, County Rescue 15, Medic 4, breathing problems at 14 Road 6401. Westbound, County Rescue 15, Medic 4, breathing problems at 14 Road 6401. Patient is 86-year-old male, is conscious, is breathing. Patient is having some problems getting the EO2 above 74. Was previously diagnosed with aspirin pneumonia and is complaining of pain on the right side of the rib.
1: Sorry, it's a temper.

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1: 309.
0: 10-4-221, I'm going to send this to your screen as well, and 301 for info. We have Isaac of Mesa Towing advising he needs to pick up some vehicles at 3 Road 5294. A female had hired them to remove vehicles from this property that she just purchased. While they were there, a male showed up and started yelling at them and waving a pistol. They have left the area, and they're going to be at 350 and 5030. It sounds like this male doesn't belong on the property, but I'm unable to get a hold of the tow truck driver who actually saw him, but he will be at that intersection for contact.
2: 309,
1: direct 41.
0: 132141. 132141. 10-4. And again, that's going to be at 350 and 5030 where they'll be standing by, and they'll both be in tow truck.
2: 10-4.
1: 301, I'm direct on all. As long as we're not assisting with the tow, we can look into the other charges.
0: 10-4.
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0: 4305-4.
2: Pinion Hills eastbound, just east of the glade entrance with New Mexico, Robert Frank Adam, 969.
0: Pinion Hills, just east of the glade entrance, 705.

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0: Last name I spell Sam Lincoln Ida Mary Paul. First name I spell Sam Union Nora Norris. Date of birth 12/23/1984.
1: You cut out for the first name. Is it Sunny with a Young?
0: Paper.
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0: For the name you provided, Sam Union Nora Young, 1226 of 84, that subject is not in locals, negative 29, and does not return with a New Mexico 27. There is a Sunny with an Ocean Young inning, 1223 of 87, 87, showing a 17 on file out of Bloomfield, couple trespasses, one from your 20, negative 29. He does come back with a 27, but it says it's not available for this record. I have a date of birth, correction, just a different date of birth. I do have a SOCH if you want it.
1: Can you verify the last four of the warrant?
0: The last four that I'm showing in the locals is 3954. That's 3954. I haven't pulled the 17 yet. It also says that he has a tattoo on his neck, the back of his neck, that says his last name, Flint.

0: EMS 1, show this unit temporarily under service. First is going to be 317, Tom Lincoln Henry, out of New Mexico. The second one is going to be Zebra 855, King Robert, out of Utah.
1: 43810-4. C report, you can send me my follow up back and I'll be 1019 with evidence.
0: First is going to be a female out of New Mexico, last of Mac Donald. I spell Mike Adam Charles Donald. First of Madison, date of birth 09/21/2004. Break. My second is going to be a female out of Utah, last of Yazi, first of Natalia, date of birth 09/29/2000.
1: Stand by.

0: 4308.
1: 4308.
0: 4308, for your first female, Madison. She's in our local system. Negative locals and negative 29. Her 27 is valid, expires in 2029. Your second subject, Missy Ozzy. She's not in her locals, negative 29. I'm not getting a 27 to return for Natalia. Do you have an Olin?
1: 10-4. Olin is as follows. 226-046-696.
2: Armington Squad 4, Medic 1, sick patient at 2013 Camino Rio. Farmington Squad 4, Medic 1, sick patient at 2013 Camino Rio. Patient is 81-year-old male, is conscious, is breathing, showing this is a Bravo level response. For pain in the legs, patient has several infections in his legs. They are swollen, red hot, and are painful to the touch. Air unable to self-transport. Time now 15:15.
0: I pulled that 17. I can confirm if you believe that's your male subject.
3: Okay, firm. Can you just say his middle name and repeat where his tattoo was?
0: Hey, firm. The 17 that I have confirmed in hand is a sunny with the ocean and a young ending. James, middle name, last of slim, 1223, sub 8787. Last four is 3954, that's 3954. This one's a Marietta Flores fit. Profile to appear on shop listing. No bond. The tattoo that is showing in his local jacket is going to be on his neck. It's going to be the back of the neck, and it is discolored. It should say his last name, Blimp, Sam, Lincoln, Ida, Mary, Paul. No other descriptors on him, except that he's a Native American male, brown eyes, correction, black hair, brown eyes, 5'7 to 5'9, 130 pounds.
3: 4306 direct. I have the individual.
0: 10-4. It's going to be the same one that has the trespass from the business as well. I'll go ahead and print that.
3: 10-4 outside when I'm at the CDC.
0: 10-4. 15-13.
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1: 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I'm gonna be 41.
0: 10-4. 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Trespass is not from that 20, and she doesn't have any 17s right now.
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0: 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County Rescue 11-1, South Zone, Medic 2, seizure patient at lot 11385, US 550. Patient is 37-year-old male, is conscious, is breathing, possibly just had a seizure and fell in the bathroom. Is experiencing nausea and vomiting and feels like he may have another seizure. He is currently at home alone.
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0: Gateway 5501 East Main Street. Patient is 44-year-old female, is conscious, is breathing, showing this is a delta level response for due date known, third trimester, no reported miscarriage, cannot see the baby, but there is serious bleeding. Noted possible placenta acreata, not multiple births. Patient is at 28 weeks. Time now, 15:35, break. Standby for tone. Diabetic problem at 3686 US 64. Patient is 32-year-old female, is conscious, is breathing, showing this is a Charlie level response for patient not responding normally, not behaving normally, and patient is shaking as well. Time now, 1536.
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0: 6 diabetic problems at 3686 US 64. Medic 6 diabetic problems at 3686 US 64. Patient is 32-year-old female, is conscious, is breathing, showing this as a Charlie level response. Poor patient not responding, not behaving normally, and patient is also shaking. Time now, 1537.
1: EMS 1, I'm available.

0: 168.
1: I'll be out with a male subject that just fell to the ground at 170 and 1493.
2: Base command is terminated. 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

0: Out of two. Out of two. Meadow 2, do we have PD en route, or has PD been notified of this call?
1: Medic 2, PD is not yet en route. We're going to get them called as soon as possible. There's nobody that's not on the phone at the moment to call Care and Point at this time.
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0: minute too. Minute two, we're going to go ahead and remain available until PD gets on scene and clears the scene.
1: Calling you, not to me, across.
2: 1305.
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2: Accidental. 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
0: Well, until PD should clear the scene, Medic 5 will show you transporting. 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
2: Please, I'll put the oval off that. 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
0: Is 1608 need a second?
1: 1608, I do not. He is refusing medical, and his wife's going to get him off.
2: What's 1608, 10-4, 1608?

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Four two twenty four ten four 10 47.

0: 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We're on scene. 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

Medic 5, Rippier. 5 at the ER, 1553. 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Are there any calls pending? Medic 4, we'll show you clear of the ER. Negative, no calls pending at this time. Direct, thank you. Medic 4, direct, 1553.

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0: 4205-438, armed subject. Units 41, it looks like the tap end about 15 minutes from the mail lift in a white older model SUV, still trying to get direction of travel.
1: 205, direct.
0: Four 205, direct. Looks like they left southbound from the location is a white male, approximately 20 years old, with sunglasses, a black hat, and a black shirt. No other descriptors on the vehicle, though.

0: 98 last name, can you create me an unwanted card at the lake?
1: 4707, 10 for the lake. Medic 2, medical transport from Farmers Insurance in Aztec, 422 North Main Avenue. Medic 2, medical transport. This will, correction, this will be the Four Corners Urgent Care at 422 North Main Avenue. Patient is 55-year-old female, is conscious, is breathing, showing this is a Bravo level response. No shock symptoms, patient is breathing and responding normally. Female came in with shortness of breath. Patient will be in exam room 1. Requesting use the back entrance, they'll have the door open, 1603.
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0: Do you guys have the warrant that I'm serving over here at the DWI Center?
1: Stand by. I'll look and see what the name and date of birth is.
0: It's for a Gage. That's George Adam George Edward Arvizo, DOB 421 of 1998.
1: Copy. I see that now. Looks like we do have it, but I just need to pull it. I'm giving data a break, so I'll get it pulled for you.
0: Copy. And are you able to email that to me? I can print it out in my car.
1: 4306.
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2: Unit standby for ATO. ATO reference a vehicle complaint last seen southbound on 550 from Cedar Hills Baptist Church area. You're going to be looking for a white Chevy Trax and a white newer model of Charger. It looks like these vehicles have been racing since the state line. RP is no longer following. Time delay is 5 minutes, 10 miles, 16, 13.

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2: Last name spelling, boy Robert, Edward, Nora, Nora, Adam, Nora. 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
1: 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There's no items. -29 and a Bella 27. Anything further?
2: Negative. Thank you.
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0: Medic 6. Medic 6 transferring clear fire from this call.
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2: VML out of New Mexico, last of Hensley, first of Brandon, date of birth is 7/24/1996.
1: Step for semi.
2: 4711
1: Tesla. White 90 with us. Can you show me 81? 4781. 12.
2: Go ahead.
1: 1512. He is in the system. There's no items. -29 and -27. Anything further?
2: Well, thank you.
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0: Target 29 local in the mail out of New Mexico. Last of Henderson, first of Farron. Date of birth 08-02-19W.
1: I'm sorry, but the date of birth 82 of what was the year?
0: 1978.

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1: 4545.
0: Kenworth on Highway 64 with New Mexico. Adam, George, William, Boyd, 79.
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0: 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I have to run an address to see if it comes back to an individual for me. Go ahead, ma'am. 411 Concho Drive, and I'm looking for Samuel Venezuela. 10-4, stand by.
2: 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I'm 41 to the 75. 4331, stand by.

0: 4307.
1: I apologize. I gave you the wrong street. It's going to be 26th Street, 908 South, 908 26th Street. And can I get utilities on that?
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0: 4305 for 411 Concho. That's going back to a Daniel neighbor. Samuel Venezuela is not in the system, and I did not find anything on him for addresses.
1: Correct. Thank you.
0: Stand for.
2: 1511, pretty copy.
0: 1511.
2: Last of Cyril, first of Justin. You'll be 10-26-88.
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0: 1511, Houston Air System. 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
0: Shepard 1624. 1309, free to copy 1. 309, go ahead. 29 local, steaming out of New Mexico, west of Allison, first of Jenny with the Ida Edward, date of birth 4/14/1960. Shepard, stand by. What type 12?
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3: 2000, 3692, 10-4.
0: Four 3 3 1 10 4. 4 3 7, I added some information in the narrative if you're able to check that for the phone number. 309. Go ahead. Tepartis in the system. There's no local items negative to me. Stay in port, thank you. Tepart 1625. Southstone County Engine 91, Medic 1, PD request at 14950 US 550. Southstone County Engine 91, Medic 1, PD request at 14950 US 550. CD is requesting a response for a downed subject. Female has been laying on the side of the road for quite some time and is possibly dehydrated. At now 1626.

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0: We have a female out of New Mexico, last of Sanders, first of Shayla, Sam, Henry, Adam, Ida, Lincoln, Adam. 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
2: I'm clear from that stop, and I had a seatbelt violation passing on, try to catch him.
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0: 15. 10-4, she's in our system. There's no items. Negative 29 and Avella 27. Did you need further?
1: Thank you.
0: 10-4, 16, 27.
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0: Last name is Benali. 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

0: 1511, still 1012.
1: 511, go ahead.
0: I have those 217s confirmed in hand for a Connor D. Moore, 33 of 06. Last four on both match, 1273, that's 1273. First is a Marietta Bradford, failure to pay on display registration, speeding, and no proof of insurance, no bond on that one. Correction, $385 bond. Another one's going to be a Mary as well out of Hawkinson for failure to pay. Speeding regulations, no proof of insurance with a $365 bond amount. The 27 is valid out of Mexico, expires in 2027, and no other 29. Anything further?
1: Thank you. I'll be citing him for the same charges.
0: Fantastic.
1: Five bill for your copy.
0: One 512.
2: Out of New Mexico, last of Carrie, first of Kaylee. Date of birth is 1/24/1993.
0: Stand by.

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1: Negative, local to negative 2927 on New Mexico, valid expires 2034. Anything further?
0: No, for thank you.
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0: Medic 4, stand by for Tom. Medic 4, medical transport from the from Farmington Airport, 1300 West Navajo Street. Medic 4, medical transport from Farmington Airport, 1300 West Navajo Street. There will be a flight crew landing at 1650, going directly to the ER, looking for tail number Nora 1079, D as in Delta. We'll have 4 on board, no special equipment precautions necessary. We'll be looking for Atlantic Aviation, time now 1640.
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0: Just advising I have a 57 that is holding on 12 road 5803. 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She's wanting to pick up some teenage girls that are texting her saying that the father's getting upset.
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0: I've been today for a while. You can show me, I'll have a report.
1: 49, we're getting a disturbance coming in. A female trying to attack people at a doctor's office.
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1: So someone health person.

0: Stand by for ETL. Units ETL on a vehicle complaint. Possible road rage with a 20-minute time delay. It was last seen headed westbound on Aztec Boulevard from Aztec and Chaco. It's going to be a blue Ford pickup with a 28 of Charles Springs TomTom 13 out of New Mexico. Reporting 30 advised the vehicle was passing on a double yellow and also said DUI and then road rage to the anonymous RP pulling within brakes. Good news, it's on a vehicle complaint, 20-minute time delay, last seen headed westbound on Aztec Boulevard from Aztec and Chaco. It's a blue Ford pickup truck, Charles Frank Tom Tom 13 that does not return, possible road rage, passing on the double yellow. 10-0-16-47.
1: 3-11,
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2: 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I'm going to be 41 with 321 to that issue at... Wild Horse, if 131 is okay with that.
0: 131, you can afford that.
2: I can go and back 321 for the time being.
0: 4-3-34.
3: Signal eastbound on Broadway towards Lorena.
0: Copy eastbound on Broadway towards Lorena.
3: 334, I'll be out with her.
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4: 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Air Care 1, correction, it's about a 20-minute ETA.
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1: 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If the other unit can be 10-8, no report.
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2: 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Can I have 307 go to the victim, please?
0: 10-4-307 direct.
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4: 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Two Georges, Ocean, Nora, Edward, Robert. First name is Zoe, common. 11-6-08.
0: 10-4, standby.

0: 49.
1: Command, survey, County Squad 1 of the Hill. 4334, standby, just 1, 4545, negative locals and negative 29, valid New Mexico 27, expires in 29. Anything further?
2: Negative, thank you.
1: You're welcome at 1651, break 4334, good.
3: Hey, 29 locals on a female, last of Buckley. First of Aaron was an Edward. Date of birth 610 of 78.
1: Standby.

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1: Your female subject, Erin, is in our local system. She has a couple trespasses done from your 20. She does have a 29 out of Washington. However, they will not extradite. She also has two other restraining orders. Those are going to be out of Connecticut. Advise if you need on those. Negative. Active items. Anything further?
3: Four, seven, seven, 10, 4, 6, 9, 3, 2, 3.

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1: Squad 56, go ahead.
0: Squad 56, we received a pickup request at San Juan Plaza South, 3030 East Main Street. They'll say that he would be by the laundromat. Would you like us to tone the CD as well? Their male was arguing with the managers at the Dollar General, wearing a black pullover, black pants, and black shoes.
1: Squad 56, just round.
0: Squad 56 en route, 1664.
2: 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Medic 5, apologies, on scene at 1643, we are now transporting.

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4: Hi, good afternoon,
0: Christy. Proceeding this afternoon with 27 level 29 and native female New Mexico, last name Martinez with a Z at the end. First name Isabella, two L's. Mills Jasmine, date of birth of 7/21/2006.
1: 10-4, standby.

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1: 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Both units are 10-8 to report.
0: 4334, Jasper.
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0: 4338.
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1: 1741.
0: 438-41. Copy, units 41. The alarm company called back. They advised they got a hold of a responsible party, and they'll be there in about 3 minutes now in a black Suburban. And she also has a key.
1: 317 direct.
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1: 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Four 307. I'm gonna send a 51 request to your screen. 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
0: 10-4.
1: 10-4.
0: This will be Sandra. Date of birth is 8/26/1961. I believe she's out of New Mexico.
1: Standby. 3-5-10-8. 3-5-10-4. Negative locals in -29. Her 27 out of New Mexico is invalid suspended. And yeah, that's invalid suspended. She carries an ID card only. Anything further?
0: Good, 10-4, thank you.
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2: Can I get 29 locals on a mail out of New Mexico? Last Pacific A with an Edward ending. First of Lincoln, Edward, Edward, Boy, Ocean, Young, Davis. Date of birth 5/19/85.
1: Leeboy, there's been our local system. Closest trespass to you is going to be the Smith bus stop. None from Comcast. The 27's invalid. Canceled. -29. Anything further?
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0: Four three oh six. 10-8, I'll have a report. Can you change the car to an Autoberg?
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0: Two full-size trucks in the westbound left-hand turn lane onto Browning from Main, causing quite the backup.
1: Copy. We'll let PD know.

Unit 732. Unit to detail a road rage situation lasting in the area of Broadway and Butler. It's going to be a gray newer model Jeep. SUV Adam King, X-ray Robert 88. Vehicle is slamming on their brakes and sticking their hands out of the window. And then started following the reporting party and tailgating them brakes. Looks like they are now at the corner of San Juan and Main. Again, that's going to be a gray newer model Jeep SUV. 28th Adam King, X-ray Robert 88. Vehicle was slamming on their brakes and sticking their hands out of the window, also flying all over the street for the reporting party. They're now following the reporting party and tailgating them. Time now is 17:23.

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1: Up 10-7. 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Break 307 off the 51. We'll be both 41 to that last vehicle complaint.
0: 10-4-4-3-7.
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2: Four, 3897.
0: Where are 3897? 4334, 4307. Looks like the vehicle is blasting at Buffalo Wild Wings. Reporting party no longer has visual.

Stand by for another ETL. Units, ETL, another vehicle complaint last seen headed eastbound on lane from 20th. It's a red Jeep SUV style Mary San Victor 444 New Mexico vehicles. We're advising that the back window on the vehicle is metal and it's reflecting and blinding the reporting party. Again, that was last seen headed eastbound on lane from 20th, a red Jeep SUV. Mary San Victor 444 out of New Mexico. Vehicle's back window is metal and reflecting and blinding the reporting party. Time now at 1726.

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0: 4331. See a narrative, no report. I'm 41 of the parking complaint.
1: 4331, step 4.
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0: Have a negative 25. Engine 22 miles per second. And I'm steady.
1: Left the area of 1301 Williams Drive, 1301 Williams. But Meredith Morris calling advising that her 17-year-old daughter has taken off with her. Sorry, it would be an older brown Honda CRV SUV. It was last seen on Morningstar, and then from there, again, it's going to be an older brown and color Honda CRV SUV that her 17-year-old daughter just drove away with. My daughter's name is Malayla McMurray, and our time delay is about 5 minutes, and it's 17:36. Head with your subject.
0: First is going to be male out of New Mexico. Last name I spell Mary Union Robert Tom Adam Nora Ocean. First name I spell Frank Edward Robert David Young. Date of birth 10-10-1980. Break. Second's going to be a female out of Pennsylvania. Last name I spell Mary Union Robert Tom Adam Nora Ocean. First name I spell Lincoln Union Charles Young. Date of birth 08-03-1951. OLN 27717860.
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0: Robert.

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0: Once you're on, I'm going to send a speak to officer to your screen. Our people have some options on how to get rid of someone's belongings in an RV. Send for.
1: Female out of New Mexico, last name Tom, first name Karen. I don't have an OLN or a real solid date of birth, but her date of birth that she provided to me was 3/18/99.
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1: 4308. 4308.
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3: This is a false alarm at station 5. You can cancel everyone for that fire alarm.
1: Either of your subjects are in the local system. -29 on both of them. The 27-430 does return out in Mexico, expires in 2029. Anything further?
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1: 4205.
0: 2729 on locals, male out of New Mexico, last of Kirby. Beginning with the King, first of Bryce, boy Robert, young Charles Edward, 613 of 04.
1: 4205, 10-4, standby. One three eleven. Karen is in our local system. She's gonna have a couple trespasses. As an officer safety item, that it states be aware of arresting Karen Tom and placing her in the back seat. She tried to wrap the seatbelt around her neck. Karen Tom has a history of trying to wrap the seatbelt around her neck. She doesn't have any 29 to the New Mexico ID card. Only anything further.
0: Thank you.
1: You're welcome at 17. 42. 4205.
0: 4205.
1: Negative locals and negative 29 for Kirby. That 27 is valid. Expired 2033. Anything further?
0: Do we have 33 still on 10?
1: Negative, sir.
2: Free to copy one.
1: 1512.
2: 1512. It'll be a mail out of New Mexico. Last of Ruida, Robert, Union, Edward, David, Adam. First is going to be Angel. Date of birth is 4/28/2002.
1: 10-4, standby.
2: 1512.
1: Negative locals and negative 29. That 27 is valid. Expires 7 and 2027. Anything further?
2: Of course, thank you.
1: You're welcome. 1744.

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Patient is 54-year-old female, is conscious, is breathing. Advised their leg is swollen and there is a lot of pus, is unable to walk, is feeling hot and has a fever as well. Time now 1748.

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3: 10-4. 1-321, I'll send it to you as well. RP is a Connie LaPel, advising that the people who own the land are harassing her and banging on her door. R-37 can hear a male in the background. Advise that he lives in a red double wide behind the RP's property. He's going to be 65 to 75 year old Caucasian male wearing a green colored shirt and blue jeans.
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0: Unit, standby for NHL. Unit, stay tail, vehicle complaint, westbound on 64 from Harper Hills, white car, boy, Nora, X-ray, Tom, 5-5. Vehicle is driving erratically, brake. Again, that was last seen headed westbound on 64 from Harper Hill area. White car, boy, Nora, X-ray, Tom, 5-5, out of New Mexico, driving recklessly to the reporting party, 10 now 1756.
1: Got fly down, the male subject, possibly down at Veterans Park on Butler, Route 41 there.
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